I love that my kids are both getting involved with VBS this summer. It's Erlyn, his radio. You know, as they grew out of being a part of VBS, I got sad for a little bit. And then I realized that they wanted to be just as involved as volunteers. And that made, you know, that made my mama heart so happy, right? So one of my kids is actually getting to be part of the big skit for VBS. And the other one, I think he's on the hype team. So I'm just excited because as a mom, not only am I watching my kids flourish, but they are giving back to the church that gave them so much. You're looking for a VBS? Check out hisradio.com. We've got a list of VBSs right near you to either volunteer in, send your kids, or maybe both. Oh, wow.

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0: Maybe you've been in the faith a long time, or maybe you're just new to this whole Jesus thing. I want to remind you of God's faithful promise. 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In John 3:16, it says, "For God so loved the world, he gave his one and only Son, that whoever believes in him shall not perish, but have everlasting life." 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

don't think this is gonna surprise you as a Southerner, but it's Errol and His Radio. Duke's Mayo came in number one in the Mayo rankings. You know who came in number five? Hellman's, and Kraft was at number 11. It got beat out by vegan mayo. And as someone who's had to have vegan mayo, I'm gonna tell you, it's not so bad. But I didn't think it would beat out like other name brands.

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So was it a normal day for you, Mama, or did you actually get to relax? It's Harrilyn Is Radio. Sometimes I think as a mom, my expectations are so high of all the things I want to accomplish on Mother's Day or not accomplish for that fact, but sometimes it doesn't always go our way, right? So I want you to know whether it was the most calm, amazing Mother's Day that you got to do everything you wanted, or maybe they didn't call as early as you would have liked, or you didn't get exactly what you wanted, or maybe rest wasn't in it because you had to work. Whatever it is, I want you to know you are loved.

0: It's His Radio. I'm Harilyn. I was reading in Numbers 13 this week, and Moses had sent the 12 men to scope out the land of Canaan so they could report back, right? Well, 10 came back and reported seeing the obstacles, the giants, the walls, and the powerful people. And Joshua and Caleb, they came back and reported that it was a land flowing with milk and honey. They saw food. They saw abundance. And where 12 people saw the same land, the difference was the eyes they were looking through. 10 saw through their eyes, and 2 saw through God's. Remember, we've got the ability to focus on the negative, right? Or we could focus on the positive. What could be with God? His power, His provision, His protection.
1: Skies remain mostly clear through the night, the low down to 60 with a light and variable wind. Increasing clouds on Monday with scattered afternoon storms, highs in the upper 70s. Partly to mostly cloudy Monday night with lows in the mid-50s. Skies become sunny Tuesday, the high 75. I'm meteorologist Matthew Harding with more uplifting and encouraging music next on His Radio 89.3.
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1: I never want you to feel bored. Okay, I want you to always know there's something out there for you to do. It's Erlyn His Radio. 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

His radio. Hey there, it's Josh, and happy Monday. We're back to another work week, but I hope your weekend was awesome and restful and relaxing. And if you celebrated Mother's Day yesterday, I hope it was an incredible time. Let's get geared up to have a positive, awesome week. Plenty of uplifting and encouraging music to help you do just that, like this now from Peter Burton on his radio.

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Hey there, it's Josh, and I just want to say thank you so much for listening, for praying for this ministry, and for financially supporting. It's because of you and the grace of God that we continue to grow and touch lives for Jesus every single day on his radio. You

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Kids really can't tell the difference between healthy and unhealthy frozen treats. His radio, it's Josh. We were curious how our kids were going to respond when we got the quote-unquote healthier versions of popsicles. These are just basically frozen blended fruits. Just no fillers, no additives, no weird colors, just fruit. And they seem great. They taste awesome. But we were like, are the kids going to like them? That's the real test. And they loved them. So we've got a perfect healthy treat for this summer.

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0: Sweetie, you know I have no idea what any of that means, but I'm so glad you're hearing about Jesus. 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

0: Got another Tick Taco Tuesday coming your way tomorrow. It's radio. It's Josh. And one of the best things to be excited about the month of May is Tick Taco Tuesday. All you have to do to participate is head over to TikTok and follow the His Radio page. Tomorrow morning, there will be a new Tick Taco Tuesday post, and you can comment under there whatever you'd like. And that is your entry into your chance to win a $15 gift card to Taco Bell to celebrate another Taco Tuesday in May, and $15 goes a long way at good old Taco Bell. So don't miss out. Look for that post on the His Radio TikTok tomorrow morning. Put your comment there and be entered to win $15 to Taco Bell.
1: Skies remain mostly clear through the night, the low down to 60 with a light and variable wind. Increasing clouds on Monday with scattered afternoon storms, highs in the upper 70s. Partly to mostly cloudy Monday night with lows in the mid-50s. Skies become sunny Tuesday, the high 75. I'm meteorologist Matthew Harding with more uplifting and encouraging music next on His Radio 89.3.
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It's an emotional time of the year. It's radio. It's Josh. Yeah, this time as school is coming to a close. You've got, you know, everybody moving up to another grade after this year, of course, but like the fifth grade graduations, those really hit you. And then graduations from high school going off to college. It's a big deal right now. So congratulations to all those who are accomplishing great things, and hang in there, parents. It's a tough ride, but well worth it.

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His radio. I'm Josh, and I'd love to pray for us right now. God, thank you for a great weekend. Thanks for allowing us to celebrate our moms. Lord, I pray that you'll continue to be with them and help them to feel appreciated, help them to be blessed. And God, I pray that you'll be with all those who, you know, didn't get to celebrate their moms this Mother's Day. It's a tough thing to go through, a tough thing to be reminded of when the holiday is all about that, you know? But God, we rejoice in the fact that we know our moms who have passed on are with you, God, and that we're going to get to see them again one day. So I pray that everybody will find peace and calm in that fact, Lord, for our moms and all those who have moved on to be with you already. God, thank you so much for that hope and that reminder that even though in our sadness, we have something to look forward to, we have something to feel happy about, God, because you bring the ultimate peace and you provide the ultimate care in situations that are tough, just like those, God. So thank you for always being with us through thick and thin, and thank you for loving us no matter what. We love you too, and it's in Jesus' name we pray. Amen.

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0: Get ready for another TikTok Tuesday tomorrow on his radio. I'm Josh, and this is a fun one. We're doing Taco Tuesdays every Tuesday in May, celebrating with Tik Taco Tuesday. So you can go ahead and head to TikTok and follow the His Radio page there. We are posting all kinds of cool stuff, and especially tomorrow morning, be on the lookout for the Tik Taco Tuesday post. 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All you got to do is comment under that TikTok Tuesday post. So go ahead and follow His Radio on TikTok to be ready for the post tomorrow morning and comment for your chance to win.
1: Skies remain mostly clear through the night, the low down to 60 with a light and variable wind. Increasing clouds on Monday with scattered afternoon storms, highs in the upper 70s. Partly to mostly cloudy Monday night with lows in the mid-50s. Skies become sunny Tuesday, the high 75. I'm meteorologist Matthew Harding with more uplifting and encouraging music next on His Radio 89.3.
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I stand by the fact that Cold Brew Coffee is the best year-round. His radio, it's Josh. Especially in the summer, you don't want to drink hot coffee. 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Plus, Cold Brew maintains its temperature for longer, and even as the ice melts, the coffee still tastes good. 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Me?

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0: Tomorrow is another special day on his radio. I'm Josh, and yes, it's another Tic Taco Tuesday. It's happening every Tuesday in the month of May, and it's your chance to win free Taco Bell. It doesn't get much better than that. Here's all you got to do to participate. Head now, if you can, to the His Radio TikTok page. Give a follow there so you're ready for the post that's going to go out tomorrow morning. The TikTok of Tuesday post is where you comment underneath, and that counts as your entry for the contest. Somebody will be chosen at random for a $15 gift card to Taco Bell. And oh man, you can stretch $15 far at Taco Bell. You can get some good stuff for sure. So don't miss your chance. Tic Taco Tuesday every Tuesday in May. The next one coming up tomorrow morning. Go follow His Radio on TikTok so you're ready to comment on the post tomorrow morning.
1: Skies remain mostly clear through the night, the low down to 60 with a light and variable wind. Increasing clouds on Monday with scattered afternoon storms, highs in the upper 70s. Partly to mostly cloudy Monday night with lows in the mid-50s. Skies become sunny Tuesday, the high 75. I'm meteorologist Matthew Harding with more uplifting and encouraging music next on His Radio 89.3.
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3: It may be that you're walking through some valley in your life today and you're saying, God's abandoned me. 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Sometimes as we walk through the valley, he does just that in order to help us see how absolutely dependent upon him we are in every single area of our life.
4: Does God feel far away and you're struggling to know that you're still connected to him? We all like to sense the warmth of the Lord's presence, but sometimes it just feels distant and silent. 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
3: Would you turn to Psalm 142 for just a moment? And let me ask you the question, have you ever felt like this? Psalm 142, I cried unto the Lord with my voice. With my voice unto the Lord did I make my supplication. I poured out my complaint before him. I showed before him my trouble. When my spirit was overwhelmed within me, then thou knewest my path. In the way wherein I walked, have they privately laid a snare for me. I looked on my right hand and beheld, but there was no man that would know me. Refuge failed me, no man cared for my soul. Or could it be that you felt like what he says in Deuteronomy, that 28th chapter and the 23rd verse, when he says, when a man prays, he says, the heavens are like brass and the earth is like iron. Something is wrong. Somehow not getting through. Or could it be that you have felt like Jesus felt when he prayed from the cross, my God, why hast thou forsaken me? And the psalmist so often cries out, God, where are you? In a sense of depression and loneliness and frustration and fear and anxiety, reaching out for God, where are you? And on the other hand, he says, I'll be with you. Even through the shadows of the darkness of a deep valley. Now, I suppose there are more people hurting today than most of us ever begin to realize. And people ask the question, why is it when I pray, I don't feel God saying anything? I reach up and I don't hear anything. I just can't seem to touch God. My heart is breaking. I'm weeping on the inside. It's like I'm being closed in. I'm in a deep, dark cave. I'm imprisoned. There are shackles on my hand. There are shackles on my feet. And somehow I can't get my life off dead center. Well, he says in this passage, in Isaiah 54, for a small moment, listen, a small moment have I forsaken thee, but with great mercies will I gather thee. In a little wrath, I hid my face from thee for a moment, but with everlasting kindness will I have mercy on thee, saith the Lord, thy Redeemer. And I want us to look at those two verses because I believe here is an encouraging word from God that many people who are hurting need to get a grip on and understand and apply to their heart. I don't know what may be causing you to hurt. I don't know how deep the hurt is, but I want you to listen to what he says in these two verses. What does he mean when he says, God hides his face? Now, he's specifically referring here to the people of Judah, and he's saying to them a prophecy of what is going to happen to them. And you know, they went for 70 years into Babylonian captivity. He says, for a moment, for a small moment, how long is a small moment? He says, I'm going to hide my face from you. I'm going to forsake it. These are the people of God. Forsaking the people of God, hiding his face, that doesn't sound like a God of mercy and kindness and goodness and love and omniscience and omnipotence and omnipresence. What is God doing hiding his face from the people that he said he loved above all the peoples in the earth? Well, let's think for just a moment. First of all, the Bible says that God is spirit. And if he's spirit, he doesn't have hands like we have. He doesn't have a face to turn like we have, or feet as we have, but these are anthropomorphic terms that describe or help us to be able to picture in some way what God is like. And if I should ask you, what is your picture of God? Everybody has a different one depending upon several things. But let's lay all of that aside for just a moment and look at what he's saying. He says he hides his face. Now let me explain what that does not mean. That does not mean that for some reason or at some point in your life and mine, God ceases to be interested in what concerns us and so he hides his face. It doesn't mean that. Nor does it mean when he says he hides his face or forsakes us for a moment that he abandons us and leaves us to ourselves. Could not mean that because he says, I will never leave thee nor forsake thee. So it does not mean that he has decided to show no interest. Does not mean that he has abandoned us to the situation or the circumstance in which we find ourselves. Does not mean that he has no interest at all. Doesn't mean that he has ceased to love us for just a brief moment. It does not mean that he no longer cares for just a brief moment. What does he mean when he says that he would forsake them for a brief moment, for a small moment, that he would hide his face? Here's what I believe God is saying. Think for just a moment about your relationship to Jesus Christ, and the more real that is, the more real this will be to you. Have there been times in your life when you really needed God? Now, all of us need him all the time, but there are times when we feel a strong, intimate, desperate need for warm, wonderful intimacy with him. We just want to feel him in a very special way. And you reached out, and he wasn't there. You said, but no, wait a minute. He says he's omnipresent, right? But you reached out, and somehow you couldn't feel him. You prayed and somehow didn't seem to be that he was listening. And you began to read the scriptures and everything sort of became blurred when it came to understanding what was saying. In fact, as you read, it just looked like there were just, it was just black print on white paper and it had no message whatsoever. And you ask yourself the question, Lord, what's the matter? Why can't I pray? Why aren't you listening? Why do I feel you so distant? And the word is alienation. God, why do I feel so alienated from you? Why do I feel that there's a gap between us? Why do I feel there's a segment of something between us that I can't seem to reach you? And you begin to look at your heart and you say, Lord, what have I done? Is there something in my life that I'm not aware of? Is there something that I've said, something that I've done? Why is it that I can't get through? Now, when he says he hides his face, does not mean that God ceases to know what's going on because he's omniscient. He's spirit and all people are in the presence of God. What does he mean when he says that for some reason he hides his face? Well, let's describe it this way. For some reason, it's as if God just pulls the veil down between himself and us. It's as if he closed his ear and we prayed and we knew he couldn't be listening because it was just ricocheting off the walls. As he says in Deuteronomy, the heavens turned into brass and the earth became iron and what we said just sounded and we could hear it coming back. And haven't you prayed and you were hearing more what you were saying than feeling anything? And you thought to yourself, I might as well just get up and go and get busy because God isn't hearing this. I'm hearing it, but he's not listening. It's as if he pulls the veil down. For a brief moment, he says, something has happened. What is it? It's as if fear sort of overshadows his sense of love and devotion to us and his care for us. And here we are crying out to God as one of his children, and it's as if the Lord has just departed and alienated himself from us, and he's nowhere to be found. All of those are feelings that you and I have. Because you see, there is no such thing as God departing from us because we're always in the presence of God. But when we get that feeling, sometimes it's as if the presence of God is nowhere to be found. You may have gone to bed feeling super great. You get up the next morning within an hour's time. It's as if, what's happened? Or in the middle of the day, you reach out and somehow God isn't there. It isn't that He's not there. He's always there. It isn't that He has abandoned us to ourselves. He cannot do that to one of His children. But He said to His people, He said, "For a little while, it will be as if I forsake you, as if I turned my face and hid my face from you." And what He was saying to them is this: what you're going to experience is going to invoke from you the feeling that I have forsaken you, that I've abandoned you, that I've turned my loving face from you, and you're going through a valley of suffering and heartache. Now, let me give you four reasons I believe that you and I get the feeling that God's turned His face from us, that God has forsaken us, that the veil is down, the oneness is shattered, and we cry out in desperation. Somehow we don't feel anything. And this intimate, loving, caring God has forgotten to hear what we're saying. Well, the first thing that's very evident is this: when you and I deliberately choose to sin against God and violate a known spiritual principle, what happens? It is as if God pulls the veil down between us and our fellowship with Him. Now, let me tell you what I'm not saying, so you won't get confused. I'm not saying that you're lost. You can't be once you're saved. Nor did I say that God had abandoned you. But what happens is, when you and I choose deliberately to sin against God, as He warned Judah time after time of their idolatry, they violated God's law over and over and over again. And He says, as a result, the feeling that you're going to get is that I have hidden my face, that I have forsaken you, but for a moment. When you and I sin against the Lord, what happens? The very nature of sin itself is like a veil that comes down between us and God. You say, "But now suppose I confess it immediately." You're forgiven. But when you and I look at a situation and we evaluate it and we choose to deliberately violate what we know is the law of God, it's as if the veil comes down. The oneness is broken and God is alienated from us, when in reality we have alienated ourselves from God by doing what? By doing the very thing that causes God to turn His face from us. It doesn't mean He loves us any less, that He's not willing to forgive us, but He hates sin. And if you'll go through the scriptures here, you'll be surprised how many times there is a mention of God hiding His face. All through the Psalms, the 27th Psalm, the 69th Psalm, the 101st Psalm, all through here. For example, Psalm 69, "And hide not thy face from thy servant, for I'm in trouble, hear me speedily." And the psalmist, David, that was his concept, that was his feeling, that oftentimes in trouble, it's as if God hid His face. And so what is he saying? It is as if God turns His face. When you and I deliberately violate and we premeditatedly violate the law of God, what happens? The oneness of fellowship is broken. It's as if the veil comes down. It's as if God has alienated Himself from us, when in reality, we choose to walk from our fellowship with Him. The second thing that gives us that feeling is when the Lord chooses to teach us something. And so what does He do? He puts us in the valley. If you'll look back to the 48th chapter of Isaiah just for a moment, and here is a verse that describes what sometimes you and I feel the Lord is doing to us. In verse 10, He says, "Behold, I have refined thee, but not with silver. I have chosen thee in the furnace of affliction." All right, back to Job chapter 3, I believe. Job chapter 3, and listen to what Job is saying. And here is a man whom God allowed to be tested. He says, "After this Job opened his mouth and cursed his day, and Job spoke and said, 'Let the day perish wherein I was born, and the night in which it was said, there is a man-child conceived. Let this day be darkness. Let not God regard it from above, neither let the light shine upon it. Let darkness and the shadow of death stain it. Let a cloud dwell upon it. Let the blackness of the day terrify it. As for that night, let darkness seize upon it. Let it not be joined to the days of the year. Let it not come into the number of the months. Lo, let that night be solitary. Let no joyful voice come therein.'" Here is a man who's caught up. Here is a man who is in a state of despair All of earth has come tumbling down upon him. He's lost everything of any value to him. And he says, cursed be the very day that I was born. Overshadowed, alienated from God. The veil is down, the oneness is broken. And all that seems that the love of God had provided for him, the wrath of God had taken from him. And you see, it was not his sin. It was that God was in the process of teaching him something. Took him through the valley, into the valley, to teach him a great lesson. But isn't it interesting that we're still talking about Job? Isn't it interesting the lessons to be found in that book? That God, for a moment, for a brief moment, did what? He just hid his face for a moment. He just, as if it were, forsook him for a moment, but he says what? He said, not far. And you see, one of the reasons we get the feeling that God has turned his face is we sin against him and we walk away from fellowship. The second reason is that he puts us into a period of testing and trial. When the Lord wants to teach us some things, not everything, but some lessons require God give us the sense of being on our own. And listen, it's the feeling we get. It is the feeling we have. God, where are you? And it's as if he's turned his face. I can remember the first time in my life when that became a living, threatening, fearful reality for me. And I can remember what I did, where I was, and I can remember the first time in my life the awesome sense of hopelessness is if it were as if God had said, now you just do it your way. And I would pray and nothing would happen. And I was seeking the Lord's mind about one of the most important decisions of my life, and God was nowhere to be found. I'd read the Bible. I couldn't even read John 3:16. It was nothing. I'd pray. It didn't work. I got the hymn book out, and I began to read hymns to the Lord. That didn't work either. Nothing worked. It was as if I felt abandoned by God. You do your thing your way. That went on Monday, Tuesday, Wednesday, Thursday. And Friday night I walked into my room, and it was as if the Lord Jesus himself were standing there. That whole room was just perfectly full of love and acceptance and everything my heart desired. I didn't have to see him. I felt enough that I didn't need to see anything. But I know what he means when he says, he turns his face. He gives us up to ourselves to give us that sense of helplessness, to see how absolutely futile life would be without him. And it may be that you're walking through some valley in your life today and you're saying, God's abandoned me. No, he hasn't. He may have turned his face for a brief moment to teach you, you really can't do without him. To teach you how absolutely dependent you are upon him for every single thing in your life. To make you freshly aware of how much you do depend upon him, how much he does love you. And you see, if you and I are in the habit constantly of depending upon the fellowship and resting in the fellowship and relying and leaning upon the fellowship of husbands or wives or children or friends, would it not be natural for God every once in a while to get our attention by turning his face and allowing us to do what? Suddenly realize how much we need him and cry out to him. Sometimes it's because of sin. Sometimes it's because of a lesson he's trying to teach us. Sometimes as we walk through the valley, he does just that in order to help us see how absolutely dependent upon him we are in every single area of our life. Listen, I don't know where you are from your point of view, but I can tell you where you are from God's point. You're still enveloped in his everlasting and loving arms. You may not feel his touch. You may feel alienated. You may feel distant. But it is in your feeling. It is not the reality of the presence of God. So what do we do in those times? We just trust what he said and believe who he is in his character. And know, we couldn't ever be forsaken. We couldn't ever be abandoned by a God who loved us enough
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4: 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God intends to teach believers to be competent for Him, but never independent of Him. 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
3: Sometimes you and I feel that God's turned His face. Sometimes we feel He's alienated Himself from us, and we can't figure out why. Now listen carefully. For example, when you teach a little child to walk, what do? Well, for a while, you pick him up by his arms, and you walk him around, and you brag about, look at him walking, his poor little legs about to fall off, and you're just bragging like everything. Look at him walk. After a while, he gets used to that, and then you say, all right, now you're going to walk. And he takes one or two steps, and he falls. But now, you have taken your hands off of him, but you're not too far away. You're right there. Now, here's what God does to us sometimes. We don't understand this. Sometimes, depending upon what He wants to teach us, He's like a heavenly Father teaching us to walk in a difficult place. And it's as if the Lord withdraws His hands and lets us walk, and He's not any further away from us than an earthly father would be from his son whom he's trying to teach to walk. And we begin to walk and we feel, God, where are you? He's right there.
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3: A beautiful Mother's Day with lots of sunshine. Highs in the mid-80s, winds light and variable. Mostly clear tonight, the low down to 60. Skies become partly sunny with scattered afternoon storms Monday, highs in the upper 70s. Decreasing clouds in mid-50s Monday night, sunny in mid-70s Tuesday. I'm meteorologist Matthew Harding with more uplifting and encouraging music next on His Radio 89.3.
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9: Anxiety has skyrocketed because of recent world events. 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
10: 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They are also going to see the Lord.

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0: So Michael Landon made such a impact in his life. It's his Radio Mornings with Liz and Brian. They're going to reboot one of his shows.
1: Oh, okay. Little House on a Prairie. Yay!
0: No. Highway to Heaven.
1: Oh. Was Victor French in that?
0: Yeah, but he was also in Highway to Heaven.
1: Okay, well, that's what I mean.
0: He was also in some episodes of Bonanza. That dude was hanging out with, I think they were really, really, really good friends.
1: Well, cool. All right, so it's getting a reboot.
0: Mm-hmm. Coming up about 6:40, we'll tell you all about it. His Radio Mornings with Liz and Brian.
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3: Be thankful that God woke you up this morning.
4: You done woke up this morning. God giving you another opportunity to wake up and be productive.
3: It ain't all good, but it ain't all bad either. So be thankful. Be happy. Smile. Tell God thank you.
5: Thank you, God. It's Monday, and we got some motivation. How you doing?
6: I'm good. How you doing? I'm okay.
5: All right.
6: It was a wonderful Mother's Day weekend.
5: Did you have a good, wonderful Mother's Day?
6: Yeah. I did. It was
5: okay. I'm convinced. Are you convinced, Scott? It was a wonderful Mother's Day weekend.
7: Totally. Totally.
6: Okay. I'll just put it out there. Food poisoning.
5: Woo! Oh man.
6: Yeah.
5: The gift that keeps on giving.
6: Yeah. So but it was wonderful. Everybody was super sweet and got to have a lovely dinner on Saturday night.
5: For $19.99, we'll let you know that rest. No, I'm just joking.
6: Right. And I'll just keep it there.
5: Wow. Okay.
6: How about you guys?
5: It was a mistake.
6: Yeah, it
5: for
6: was
5: you
6: a
5: going there?
6: Mistake, possibly.
5: Okay. All right. We're fine. We're good. I mean, you know, we didn't have Mother's Day, so we're good. So we have mothers. So
6: Yeah, sure.
5: That's why we're here.
6: Right.
5: So, all right. It's 6:02. Scott Watson, what are people talking about today?
7: A lot of folks have been talking about this tough last few days for Braves fans. TBS founder and former owner Ted Turner, you know, passed away at age 87 on Wednesday. Then over the weekend, longtime Braves manager Bobby Cox passed away at the age of 84. Cox led the Braves to 14 straight division titles, 5 National League pennants, and a World Series championship in 1995. The Hall of Fame skipper retired in 2020 with more than 2,500 career wins. And yes, those ejections, 162 to be exact, an MLB record.
5: You guys have to
7: be missed.
5: You guys have to be bummed. You got big Braves fans. So.
6: We do.
7: Yes.
6: Yeah, everybody was texting. Did you hear? So yeah.
5: He just kind of felt like your grumpy grandpa.
6: He was a real grumpy grandpa that got things done.
5: Was. Yeah.
7: Yes.
5: 162 ejections from the family reunions. So, what else are people talking about, Scott?
7: Well, a major cyber attack knocked the Canvas learning platform offline on Thursday, disrupting thousands of schools and universities as students prepared for final exams. A hacking group claimed responsibility. Authorities say the attack is similar to a breach at PowerSchool, which also offers learning management tools. The platform is back online, but the cyber attack did force some schools to cancel exams and delay assignments. The U.S. Postal Service is considering another rule change that would allow handguns to be mailed for the first time in nearly a century. The proposal is backed by the Trump administration, but facing opposition from attorney generals in more than 20 states who warn it could increase gun violence and bypass state firearm laws. Breeze Airways is expanding service at Greenville Spartanburg International Airport with a new nonstop route to Columbus, Ohio. The airline says Columbus is an underserved market. Those flights will operate twice a week on Mondays and Fridays with introductory fares as low as $49 one way. Breeze currently offers 10 nonstop routes and serves a dozen total destinations from GSP, continuing its growth in the upstate travel market. I'm Scott Watson, His Radio News and Weather, courtesy of Big Air Trampoline.
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10: partly sunny sky today. There's a chance of seeing a few scattered showers. Our high this afternoon will be right on the 80-degree mark. Mostly cloudy, mid-50s tonight, and sunshine mid-70s Tuesday. Wednesday, a chance of a shower, a rumble of thunder or two, a high upper 70s, and then Thursday back to sunshine upper 70s. We're on our way to 80 with sunshine on Friday. I'm meteorologist Sally Russell with more Lifting and Encouraging Music next on His Radio 89.3.
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0: So all I can see is these little guys like in their swim trunks and their swim caps getting ready. It's His Radio Mornings with Liz and Brian.
1: But they're mice, Liz.
0: But they're mice.
1: They're mice. Okay. So, yeah, so they're looking at, so is running better or is swimming better for your heart? Uh-huh. So they looked at some mice and went through like an 8-week program and... And the swimming went pretty good for them, I guess. So
0: my imagination is so wild. Like, I can see them showing up at the YMCA and, like, doing their workouts, their 8-week swim program. Y'all are both looking at me like
1: it's the YMCA.
0: Is that what I said?
1: Yeah. Yeah. Oh. It's the Young Mice Christian Association.
0: Yeah, so. But, yeah, they found that the mice who were swimming had better heart output than the running mice. Did they use their New Balance or their Nikes? I mean, I'm just wondering.
1: I don't know. So, did they stop and say cheese? So
0: that was at the end.
1: All right.
2: So, Scott's picture like, them with like little swim caps.
0: That's what I'm saying. A little swim trunks or, you know, the Speedo type version they might have been wearing.
1: Oh, come on. Why did
0: Because that's what Olympic swimmers wear. I mean, that's not. Because it's more aerodynamic.
1: You know what the mice doing? The mice come. They showing up. They got the cutoff jeans. Because they come. They got the cutoff jeans. And in the church mice, they got the tank tops on.
0: That's also to cover the hair on the back.
1: And the t-shirts so covered. So, yeah. Okay. All right. So
0: swimming's better. After all of that. Swimming's better than running.
1: Okay.
0: Better on your joints, too, say the mice.

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1: Yay! And each song can make a big difference in your heart.
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0: Because you're good.
1: And that is the good news. It's His Radio Mornings with Liz and Brian. It's a scary time. Maybe you have surgery. You got to go under, and then you're waking up. But imagine you're waking up to somebody serenading you.
2: Yeah, there is a nurse who does just that, and he's been doing this for quite a while. He plays a ukulele.
1: Yeah.
2: And as people are waking up, especially if you don't have family in the room,
1: yeah,
2: you're coming out of this fog, you know, the anesthesia, and you're like, where am I? What has happened? And he's just playing this music.
1: Rod's just softly serenading you, playing the ukulele, and just kind of comforting you as you kind of, wait a second, what is music? I'm hearing music.
2: Yeah.
1: And so it's just, people are talking about how it's comforting to them as they're coming out of the, you know, the anesthesia and waking up and stuff like that. And just talking about bedside manner.
2: Right. Going above and beyond. Yeah. And he has such a sweet face as well. Like, not only are you hearing the music, but you're feeling his joy.
1: Yeah.
2: And his kindness, and he brings like that calming spirit. So I don't know if there's a nurse that's done something like that locally, because this guy's from the West Coast. So would love to see this kind of happen near us.
1: Oh, would you really?
2: I would love this. I would love to hear if there's nurses.
1: So you're going to volunteer to go under, have a surgical procedure so a nurse can wake up and sing? That's what I'm hearing this morning.
2: I'm not sure that's what I was saying, but sure. Sure, I volunteer.
1: All right. Tribute. You said cut it out.
3: Partly sunny sky today. There's a chance of seeing a few scattered showers or high this afternoon. We'll be right on the 80-degree mark. Mostly cloudy, mid-50s tonight, and sunshine mid-70s Tuesday. Wednesday, a chance of a shower, a rumble of thunder or two, a high upper 70s, and then Thursday back to sunshine upper 70s. We're on our way to 80 with sunshine on Friday. I'm meteorologist Sally Russell with more lifting and encouraging music next on His Radio 89.3.
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2: 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So Bridgeway Station in Malden is going to be filled with Golden Retrievers for Golden Day. That is May 23rd from 2 to 6.

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1: In Psalm 40, it says, I waited patiently for the Lord. He turned to me and heard my cry. He lifted me out of the slimy pit, out of the mud and mire. He set my feet on a rock and gave me a firm place to stand. He put a new song in my mouth, a hymn of praise to our God. I want to lift up Lawson in prayer today. Lawson said, I made a silly mistake. I got into trouble. I've asked God for forgiveness. I'm humbly asking God to show me mercy and to pull me out of the mess. And just like Psalm 40, He will. He will do just that, Lawson. So, Lord, in Your name, in the name of Jesus, we lift up Lawson. Lord, he's come to You and he's asked for forgiveness. And, Lord, You know the situation, what's happening. But thank You, God, that You are the one that lifts us out of the miry pit, the slimy pit. You put our feet on a firm foundation. You put our feet on the rock. Do that for Lawson. Lift him out of this pit. God, give him a song of praise to lift you up and to tell of Your goodness. And God, help him if he has asked forgiveness for You and if he truly means it, God, help him to forgive himself. And God, if there's consequences to the things that's happened, things that's going on in his life right now, give him the grace as he goes through this as well. God, thank You that if we come to You and ask for forgiveness, You are faithful and just, and You will forgive us. So God, we thank You for that. We thank You. Maybe there's someone right now that's driving that needs forgiveness on something. All they have to do is ask. God, You offer forgiveness, Your grace and Your mercy. They are new each and every morning. God, we thank You for that. So for Lawson, we lift him up right now in Your name, Jesus. Lift him out of the slimy pit. Put him on a rock. Put a song of praise in his mouth and in his heart, and give him grace as he goes through what he's going through. Thank You, Lord, for doing that for all of us. In Your name we pray. Amen.

0: Okay, so they're rebooting a Michael Landon TV show. It's his radio mornings with Liz and Brian.
1: Yeah, it's Highway to Heaven. Mm-hmm. That was on, was it the 80s?
0: It was on mid-80s.
1: Okay. Yeah. And it ran for a good long time.
0: Mm-hmm.
1: And it kind of followed what I feel like was Michael Landon's faith quite a bit.
0: Mm-hmm.
1: What was Della Reese was on it?
0: No,
1: she wasn't.
0: You're Getting Touched by an Angel. That's a totally different show.
1: But I thought he was okay.
0: No, that's a different show.
1: You know I am.
0: That was a different. It was you know kind of along the same lines.
1: Okay.
0: So Della Reese was, and also I can't think of the other girl.
1: I can see her face.
0: Mark Burnett's wife.
1: Oh yeah.
0: Roma Downey.
1: There mm-hmm. you go. So mm-hmm. okay, so I took that for a left turn, but it's coming back this yep. time to Fox.
0: 27, 28, the season. And also his late wife, Cindy's involved with the production of it. So she's excited to bring a show that kind of touches on Michael's legacy and stuff like that and bring it back to TV.
1: Right, because this generation, I would say, mm-hmm. Jake, do you know who Michael Landon is?
2: This sounds familiar.
1: Okay, like Little House on the Prairie. He was Pa Ingalls.
0: Pa Ingalls.
1: And then he went on to Highway to Heaven.
0: And he had one more series right before he died, and I cannot remember what the name of that was.
1: Mm.
0: So
1: he was Little Joe.
0: Oh, that's where I fell in love with him, Little Joe.
1: You know, I did too, in a different way.
0: He was, in a different way.
1: I thought he was such a cutie when I was a little girl.
0: He was my favorite. I'll be honest with you. In my mind, I was Little Joe, but in real life, I was Hoss. I mean, that's just really basically how it is. If you watch any Bonanza reruns, you know what I'm talking about.
1: And I mean, Bonanza was way, like, really before our time.
0: Oh, yeah, yeah.
1: It was was much older. But, I'm looking forward to it, and I hope that it stays along the same lines.
0: I hope it doesn't go wacky.
1: Exactly.
0: I'm just going to say it right there. When they bring back these shows, I hope they don't go wacky.
1: Yeah.
0: And so.
1: And get. Well, you know, yeah, like Brian said, wacky.
0: Mm-hmm.
1: We don't need wacky.
3: Partly sunny sky today. There's a chance of seeing a few scattered showers or high this afternoon. We'll be right on the 80-degree mark. Mostly cloudy, mid-50s tonight, and sunshine mid-70s Tuesday. Wednesday, a chance of a shower, a rumble of thunder or two, a high upper 70s, and then Thursday back to sunshine upper 70s. We're on our way to 80 with sunshine on Friday. I'm meteorologist Sally Russell with more uplifting and encouraging music next on His Radio 89.3.
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11: 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The Greenville Drive, the single-A affiliate of the Red Sox, play their home games at Fluor Field in Greenville. And the Hub City Spartanburgers, the single-A affiliate of the Texas Rangers, play their home games at Fifth Third Park in Spartanburg.

0: So did you have any rules growing when your kids were growing up about dinner time?
1: Yeah, we couldn't have any distractions really at the table. But I will say, and I wish I would have done this differently, we were so involved in things like baseball and that kind of thing that we didn't have dinner together as a family as often as I would have liked.
0: Well, this is Radio Mornings with Liz and Brian. So we're talking, we hear these stories every now and then, celebrities, some celebrities are coming out going like, look, at the dinner table, although our family is all over everything with the press and everything like that, no phones. And if everybody is home, it's a 6 p.m. dinner time.
1: Oh, wow. Even a hard time for dinner.
0: Yep, even a hard time for dinner time as well. Did you guys have a hard time for dinner time?
1: No, because, you know, there's so many things going on. Joey might have worked late, or the boys might have had a practice or whatever. So, no.
0: Jake, growing up, you remember anything about your dinner time? Any kind of rules or anything? Any special things about dinner time?
2: No.
1: Really? So yours was kind of a free-for-all just like ours?
2: Yeah.
1: Okay.
0: And ours was always at the table.
1: Yeah.
0: Always at the dinner table. Could not eat in front of the TV.
1: Yeah.
0: Whatsoever. And so now, that's where my wife and I eat, in front of the TV. In fact, we had a friend come over for dinner a few weeks ago. We had to clean off the kitchen table because it has so much junk on it
1: that
0: we don't use it for dinner.
1: So yeah.
0: It's actually nice to have dinner at the kitchen table.
1: It really is. It makes you feel like a grown-up.
0: Yeah.
1: So. I know. Mm-hmm. Okay, so maybe you have some rules for dinner time you can let us know about.
0: Yeah, 800-447-7234. 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
1: I would say his radio has changed me because I listen to it in the car every day. And I know, like, about all the songs. And it makes everybody strong, I think, during the day if they listen to it. It makes me strong, my mom. And I hope it makes everybody else.
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3: Be thankful that God woke you up this morning.
4: You done woke up this morning.
3: God giving you another opportunity to wake up and be productive.
4: It ain't all good, but it ain't all bad either. So be thankful. Be happy. Smile. Tell God thank you.
1: Thank you, God.
5: Monday motive. Are you ready? Are you motivated now?
1: I'm motivated for Monday. Absolutely. 100%. Woohoo.
5: Do you think she's motivated for Monday, Scott?
6: Wait, do that again. The woohoo.
1: Woohoo.
6: Needs a little more pep. I think she needs a little more pep in that.
5: Well, we must say that she has had a case of the food poisoning over the weekend. So, happy Mother's Day.
1: It was awesome.
5: Here's your gift that keeps on giving.
1: Right.
5: Was this like a family outing or just a date night?
1: You know, I think it was a family outing, but I think that may be where it happened. I'm not real sure.
5: Okay.
1: But yeah.
5: Wow.
1: Yeah, wow.
5: So we understand she's just not herself today.
1: I'm not. I've never, ever felt this way.
5: Really?
1: No.
5: You've never had the food poisoning before?
1: Yeah, I mean, I guess I have. Like, little bouts of it. Okay. I mean, you know, feel like everybody's had a little bout of it.
5: Got a little Propel. She's getting electrolytes in her body. Help her through the rest of the mornings.
1: Replenishing.
5: 703, yeah. Scott Watson. What are people talking about today?
6: Well, it's been a tough last few days for Braves fans. TBS founder and former owner Ted Turner passed away on Wednesday at age 87. Then over the weekend, longtime Braves manager Bobby Cox passed away at the age of 84. Cox led the Braves to 14 straight division titles, 5 National League pennants, and a World Series championship in 1995. The Hall of Fame skipper retired in 2020 with more than 2,500 career wins and, yes, 162 ejections. That is a Major League Baseball record. He will be missed. The NCAA announced it's expanding both the men's and women's March Madness basketball tournaments from 68 to 76 teams starting next season. The change adds 8 more early round games to college basketball's biggest postseason event while keeping the traditional tournament format intact. It's the first expansion in 15 years. 4 teams were added back then. Try mounting this gem in a ring setting. Miners in Myanmar have discovered a massive 11,000-carat ruby, believed to be the country's second largest ever found. Officials say the rare gem is considered especially valuable because of its rich color and high quality. The country, home to about 90% of the world's rubies, this one weighs in at 4.8 pounds.
1: Wowza!
5: You like that?
6: Yeah.
1: No.
5: Why?
1: It's too big. That would be ostentatious. That would be over the top. Plus, could you do anything? 4 pounds, almost 5 pounds on your
6: hand? A barbell on your finger.
1: A little bit.
6: A little exercise.
5: It's what we call the Ruby workout right there.
1: Ruby workout.
5: Wow. 705, what else are people talking about today, Scott?
6: Breeze Airways is expanding service at Greenville Spartanburg International Airport with a new nonstop route to Columbus, Ohio. The airline says Columbus is an underserved market. Those flights will operate twice a week on Mondays and Fridays with introductory fares as low as $49 one way. Breeze currently offers 10 nonstop routes and serves a dozen total destinations from GSP, continuing its growth in the upstate travel market. I'm Scott Watson, his radio news and weather courtesy of Big Air Trampoline.
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9: partly sunny sky today. There is a chance of seeing a few scattered showers or high this afternoon. We'll be right on the 80-degree mark. Mostly cloudy, mid-50s tonight, and sunshine mid-70s Tuesday. Wednesday, a chance of a shower, a rumble of thunder or two, a high upper 70s. And then Thursday, back to sunshine upper 70s. We're on our way to 80 with sunshine on Friday. I'm meteorologist Sally Russell with more lifting and encouraging music next on His Radio 89.3.
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1: Brian and I are headed to Bob Jones University. Hey, it's Liz, His Radio Mornings with Liz and Brian, His Radio 89.3. It is for Piedmont Women's Center's Born to Run 5K, Saturday, May 16th, Bob Jones, and we'll be there along with Fun Patrol starting at 8 a.m.

0: Talking about those rules around the dinner table. It's His Radio Mornings with Liz and Brian. Olivia, what did you guys do?
1: One, we were not allowed to have our elbows on the table.
0: Oh, yeah.
1: And then also, we were not allowed to chew with our mouth open. And then if we did, we had another sibling that usually would go, moo, right after we did. Because that's what you sound like when you're chewing with your mouth open as a cow.
0: That's right, and you're probably having their relatives. So you've got to be careful with that.
2: Yeah, absolutely. We had that same one. My mom could not stand it.
0: Oh.
2: If you chewed with your mouth
0: open. What are you having for dinner? Seafood? Because we're all seeing it.
2: Oh, no. She would just close your mouth when you chew.
0: Oh,
2: just close your mouth. Mm-hmm. Like, there was no cutting up. Okay. Maggie texted and said, my mom had a very strict rule of no cell phones at the talking at the table during dinner. She still holds this rule, even though she and her sister are adults.
0: No.
2: The rules don't change.
0: That's right. Just because you're older.
2: Right.
0: The rules are still there.
2: And if you're under mama's roof, mama's rules.
0: Chris, how about you?
3: My dinner time rule was when I was very young, my dad would make me finish my plate before I got anything to drink. So that went on for years, and I still will almost finish my meal and still have like a full drink afterwards just because the habit, the routine that it did to me.
2: Wow.
3: Crazy.
0: Wow. I guess he didn't want you to fill up on your drink before you ate your food.
3: Yes. So it's funny how that happened. I mean, I'll take a drink or something, you know, just to kind of quench something down a little bit. But most of the time I'll finish my meal and I still have like 3/4 of a drink left.
4: I want to dance like David. I want a faith like Paul. I want to sing like Silas, tearing down the prison walls. I want to face that fire.

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0: It has been interesting kind of watching her grow up and right in front of us and now kind of like living her life. And now she's becoming a grandma.
1: Yeah.
0: It's His Radio Mornings with Liz and Brian.
1: Yeah, she just turned 50.
0: Uh-huh.
1: I think like last week, but Candace Cameron Bure.
0: Okay.
1: DJ on Full House and Fuller House.
0: Uh-huh.
1: Is going to be a Grammy.
0: Kirk's little sister.
1: Yeah. And her daughter, Natasha, and her husband are expecting the very first baby. And she has, I've never heard this grandma name.
0: She's
1: ever
0: claimed it already. This is what it is. That's what I'm going to be called. They're going to call me this.
1: Candy Graham.
0: Wow. I wonder if it got that kind of like when she announced it. I wonder if that's the way it was around the table. Like just dead silence like that.
1: Maybe. I feel like they've had conversations about it before. And, you know, sometimes you want a grandma name or an auntie name or something. And, and the rest of the family is not all on board.
0: Sure. Okay.
1: But Candy Graham. I've never heard that before.
0: It sounds like something you would do, like you'd show up at somebody's workplace, sing them a song, and then give them like a thing of candy.
1: True.
0: Like a singing telegram.
1: Yeah.
0: Like, you've got a Candy Graham. You would do that around like Valentine's Day.
1: Well, I feel like we did that in school.
0: Candy Graham.
1: That we sent Candy Grahams for like 50 cents on Valentine's Day, and they kind of got rid of that because people got the feelings hurt when they didn't get one.
0: Well, sure, if you didn't get a Candy Graham.
1: Yeah, and then the most popular girls and guys got, you know, bazillion.
0: All the Candy Grahams.
1: Right?
0: Yes.
1: But that's what Candace Cameron is going to be known as.
0: All right.
1: Candy Graham.
0: You go, Candy Graham.
2: Partly sunny sky today. There's a chance of seeing a few scattered showers. Our high this afternoon will be right on the 80-degree mark. Mostly cloudy, mid-50s tonight, and sunshine mid-70s Tuesday. Wednesday, a chance of a shower, a rumble of thunder or two, a high upper 70s, and then Thursday back to sunshine upper 70s. We're on our way to 80 with sunshine on Friday. I'm meteorologist Sally Russell with more lifting and encouraging music next on His Radio 89.3.
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0: So they've been around for a while. In fact, my mom had one that she named Lucy. It's His Radio Mornings with Liz and Brian.
1: Never, ever, ever have I heard of this kind of thing until there was a coworker at a sister station of ours was talking about a porch goose on social media. And I'm like, is this a thing? I've never heard of. No, never, never. I don't think I've known anybody that's ever had a porch goose. Nobody in my family's that I'm aware of has had a porch goose.
0: My mom used to make clothes for Lucy, her porch goose. I mean, she would have a 4th of July outfit. She wore a bikini at one point.
1: Oh, okay.
0: She had like a Christmas outfit. And this is what our coworkers doing is, I mean, it's got like a sun hat. Well, my daughter asked for one for Christmas, and I didn't get her one. I thought maybe her husband was going to get her one of those, but she didn't get one. So, you know, I still got time. I got to get her one. And then I saw a friend of mine on the Facebook, and she has one. So it's a thing. I would like to have one as well.
1: Okay. To go with your nutcrackers, your 900 nutcrackers.
0: No, no. I think I would have the porch goose.
1: I know, but what I'm saying is just the add to
0: the stuff.
1: Know, the stuff in your house.
0: I don't have a lot of porch decorations. I'm not real good at that kind of thing. But yeah, the porch goose, I think the...
1: You know what's going to happen to the porch goose?
0: What's that?
1: Grandbabies. Grandbabies going to just... porch goose is going to just dread the day they came to your home. Because the grandbabies going to get hold of that porch goose. And they're going to walk it through the yard. They're going to take it all over the place.
0: Oh, no. Oh. No, they're heavy. They're made out of probably cement or something. Oh, okay. I mean, they're heavy.
1: Oh, okay.
0: So I don't. At least my mom's was.
1: Scott, help me out. Have you heard of a porch goose before?
2: No.
0: Seriously?
2: I've never heard of this. No.
0: They were big. I want to say in the early 2000s, maybe late 90s. I feel like that's the timeline. And then I started seeing them come back.
1: No,
2: just a goose on your porch.
0: Yeah, she's super cute. Yeah, it's a goose. Okay. And then. Okay. And then you dress her up.
1: Jake, have you heard anything like this, man?
3: So I thought you were talking about a live animal, and I was going to say, I got porch turkeys, but you meant a fake.
0: Yeah, fake animal. Okay, we just got a text from Tamara.
1: Mm-hmm.
0: She said, I work at Cambridge Academy in Greenwood, South Carolina.
1: Yes.
0: She has a porch goose for the outside of her office, and she is going to be sending pictures.
1: Oh, wow, because I'm stunned.
0: And I want to know, Tamara, like, when did you get the porch goose? Have you had it for a while? So you were in the first round of the porch goose or, you know, recently?
1: Was it maybe after Top Gun and you saw goose and you thought you'd get goose and put him, you know, if we got goose from Top Gun, I could see that, Scott. Can you see goose from Top Gun? We have him on the porch.
0: That'd be a male goose and with a little mustache.
1: Top Gun goose and, you know. That's lost its love and feeling. So I don't know. Let us know.
0: Why do they always take things?
1: I got to hear about porch geese, goose, whatever, if you do this. Or if you're like me and Scott and you've never heard, and Jake, I've never heard of it. Let us know. 800-447-7234. Call, text, use the My His Radio app. Use the open mic. I feel the need for speed.

0: like that first good cup of coffee in the morning.
1: A little sweet.
0: And kind of strong. We'll let you decide who's who.
2: Hey there, guys. This is Kathy from Charlotte. You're talking about a porch goose. Yes, I have Gladys, the porch goose. And she has an assortment of outfits. She also has her toenails are painted pink. And she has fake eyelashes. So she's ready for the day. I also have a desk goose as well that has outfits at my office. So hope you guys have a great day. Many blessings.
3: I think this started out as a northern thing. My mother-in-law years ago had a porch goose. She'd crochet outfits for it. She'd sew outfits for it. And now my daughter-in-law and my granddaughter, who both are in Ohio, each have a porch goose on their porch. And my daughter-in-law is 4 years old, and she keeps dressing her up like a ballerina. Mm-hmm. I thought it was just a northern thing.
4: Okay, so it's his Radio Mornings with Liz and Brian. Porch goose. Geese.
5: Yeah. Goose. So this coworker of ours, her goose's name is Geese Witherspoon.
4: Geese.
5: That's amazing.
4: Witherspoon.
5: Yeah. Okay. Jennifer said, and she sent a picture of her goose. She said, all of us girls at work have one, and we just got them. We all have one for our desk, and we even have a little closet at work where they keep all of its clothes.
4: Now, those are like concrete? You're saying I'm looking at this picture on his radio.
5: That's what my mom's was.
4: Plus, okay.
5: But somebody said they're actually more of a lightweight material now.
4: Okay, so watch your grandbabies. Yeah. They're going to be taking that.
5: True. Goose. I might get the concrete one.
4: Okay.
5: Lauren, she said, our work porch goose got all dressed up for Nurses Week last week.
4: Okay.
5: So, I mean, it has like the little tag. It's got the cap. It's got all the things.
4: Okay.
5: I want one so bad.
4: So Tamara texted, right?
5: She did. She had texted earlier. And she has thus sent some pictures, but she also called us.
4: Hey, Tamara.
6: Okay, my family, when I was growing up, my nickname was Goose. So our porch goose at school's name is Maverick. I heard you talking about that, and I said, well, now I have to call.
5: Oh, yes! My goodness.
4: I can get behind a goose like that, Tamara. Yes.
6: Yeah, his name is Maverick, and all the kids at school call him Mav because we're like 18 months to seniors, so some of them cannot say Maverick, but like... On the last day of April, he wore ramen noodles on his head with a tag that says it's going to be May. He has a police officer outfit. Yeah. He has a police officer outfit that he wears on the weekend so he can be the guard goose. Oh, yeah. He has many outfits. He has a closet. He's my favorite.
5: Girl, you have got to send pictures.
6: And I will be. I'm sending them right now. I just had a call because when y'all said Goose and Maverick, you just had to have a little background on why me and my porch goose are so tight.
4: We got it. You are fully committed, Tamara, and I love that.
6: Absolutely. Well, I will send pictures right away. You'll have an awesome morning.
4: Wow. It's going to be May.
5: And it's like a little packet of ramen, like the dry ramen that they have. Like,
4: looks like Justin Timberlake's hair.
5: Back in the 90s.
4: Back in the day.
5: It's going to be May.
4: All right. So I guess, Scott, this is more of a thing than we thought. So
7: I guess so. Another trend that I've totally missed out on.
4: See, yeah. I've never worked with anybody that had a duck goose either.
5: A duck goose?
4: A desk.
5: Oh, a desk
4: goose is what I meant. So a duck goose. So.
5: Okay. Well, that was something new.
4: I'm all confused.
5: Right.
4: We
5: need you. We need you to weigh in. Like, duck, what duck, are goose, right? Duck. What are the different outfits that you're... Your porch goose or your desk goose has.
4: And please send pictures.
5: And where did you get yours? Because now I'm on the hunt. I got to get one.
4: I'm sorry, Joey. 800-447-7234. Call text. 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
8: Partly sunny sky today. There's a chance of seeing a few scattered showers or high this afternoon. We'll be right on the 80-degree mark. Mostly cloudy, mid-50s tonight, and sunshine mid-70s Tuesday. Wednesday, a chance of a shower, a rumble of thunder or two, a high upper 70s, and then Thursday back to sunshine upper 70s. We're on our way to 80 with sunshine on Friday. I'm meteorologist Sally Russell with more uplifting and encouraging music next on His Radio 89.3.
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8: 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That's happening soon. Hey, it's Liz, His Radio Mornings with Liz and Brian. His Radio 89.3. It's going on Friday, May 22nd, Rodever Auditorium with the Greenville Concert Band. And they're going to have all kinds of patriotic songs just celebrating America.

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3: Hi, good morning. I DoorDash here in North Carolina, and at first I saw the Portuguese and I thought it was just something cute, but apparently it is a thing. And there's this lady that she changes her goose's clothes depending on the holiday or if it's raining and stuff like that. It's really cute. I want one, but my husband says that's silly, but I'll eventually get one.
4: I'm going to say porch geese have been around for 40 plus years.
1: Mm.
4: My daughter has one on her porch that she inherited from her Aunt Betty. She has named the goose Betty Lou Featherstone. She dresses it for the occasions. And yes, Brian, the children like to ride Betty. Yesterday, my grandson tried to ride her, and she tipped over. She's heavy, but she tipped over, and her neck is cracked.
5: Oh,
4: have a great day.
5: Betty. Super Betty's glue. Neck is...

0: East, like, the glassware and stuff like that, and was popular. We had tons of that when we got married.
1: It was like a mama and then the baby.
0: It was like glasses. We got all these glasses and stuff like that, and containers. Come on, back me up on this, Scott. Do you know what I'm talking about?
2: I think I do remember that.
3: I'll have to look it up because I don't quite
0: really
3: remember.
0: Okay. I mean,
3: maybe.
2: It's like blue.
0: Yes.
2: Like a blue design.
1: I was thinking it was blue, but yeah. Okay.
0: Well, glasses and
3: okay, I'll look
0: geese
3: it up.
0: And gooses all over it, I guess. So.
1: Well, we're talking porch geese, and mm-hmm. Andrew said he makes them.
0: Wow.
1: Out of wood. He makes wooden ones.
0: Okay.
1: So you get more of a profile.
0: And your neck's not cracked.
1: Right. Well,
0: if the grandkids are up there.
1: If they try to do that, that would be rough. Okay, so Bree.
0: Put a little saddle on them.
1: Bree has Marty the porch goose, and he also has a rain jacket outfit. All right, she sent a couple of pictures.
0: Marty the porch goose.
1: Yeah, Marty the porch goose. Are we seeing those on his Radio Plus? There you go. Look, there you go.
0: Okay,
1: so Marty.
0: He's ready for the 4th of July, 250th birthday celebration.
1: He looks like Uncle Sam. But my favorite, don't show the picture quite yet, Lisa. She said somebody posted this on TikTok. It's supposed to be Vestal Goodman, but they forgot to add the hanky. All right, let's see that picture.
0: Okay.
1: Maybe. There
0: you go. Vestal Goodman was a Southern gospel singer. I was on those Gaither videos.
1: So she's got on like a black curly wig. She's got a microphone. She's got a little dress. It's got a little rosette on it. It's so cute.
0: Tambourine.
1: See, is that what it is? I couldn't see it.
0: It's a little tambourine at the feet.
1: Oh, my goodness. And I'm looking right now on the Amazon.
0: You're already going
1: to. Well, no, I would like to get one local.
0: Okay.
1: But I don't know.
0: Can we have a studio goose? That you can
1: at 100%.
0: You can decorate. Okay.
1: Actually, I need a desk
0: and then we can name it.
1: Yes. So I need a desk goose to sit like right here. If you're watching on his Radio Plus.
0: Yes, and then you guys can name it for us.
1: So I got to find a small one for here, and then a large one for the house.
0: This goes along with the cow that you never do anything with.
1: Well, the cow's in my office.
0: You just sit it off.
1: Mike just texted and said a porch what? Yeah, we are talking porch geese.
0: Yeah, yeah.
1: That in fact, have different outfits for every day of the year.
0: This open mic came in through the My His Radio app.
4: Yes, I've heard of a porch goose. They're the greatest thing. You can get little outfits for them. It's so much fun. But now hearing the guys' comments about goose from Top Gun, I want a porch goose with a Hawaiian shirt, little mustache, aviator sunglasses, because then I would have a porch goose. And that would be amazing.
0: I'm liking it. What do you think, Scott?
2: Yep. There we go. There's a winner right there.
1: We got to have pictures once this mm-hmm. happens.
0: Yes. So. Yes, exactly. So
1: wow.
0: I'm ready. I'm ready for that one. A Top Gun goose. So you learn something new every day.

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1: Uplifting and encouraging.
0: His Radio. 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
3: Be thankful that God woke you up this morning.
4: You done woke up this morning. God giving you another opportunity to wake up and be productive.
3: It ain't all good, but it ain't all bad either. So be thankful. Be happy. Smile. Tell God thank you.
5: Thank you, God.
6: You ready now for the porch goose? Right?
5: I'm so ready. Porch goose and then one for here at work. Desk goose. Wow. Right here.
6: Things you learn every day, Scott.
5: And all the outfits.
6: Didn't know it was a thing.
7: Nope. Never heard of it until this morning.
6: Been going on for many, many, many, many, many years.
5: I am really surprised that neither of you have ever heard of
6: You're really porch. Surprised we don't know really? Anything about porch geese. Geese.
5: Yeah, because they have been around for so long.
6: But nobody in our circle. No, unless that tells you, nobody in our circle's into the porch geese.
5: I'm surprised Mama E doesn't have one. Mama E needs one.
6: No, no. She got great grandbabies. She had snowmen.
5: Yeah.
6: She had Buddy the Snowman that she puts out every year. Buddy got beat up so bad last Christmas. Buddy asked to leave the house. So that's how bad. So I told her, I said, they beating Buddy up bad. Them grandkids are. They're like great, you know.
5: Yeah. It's just
6: four,
5: kids.
6: 2, 3 years old.
5: Yeah, toddlers, they don't know. Yeah. They don't have compassion yet.
6: They're whooping so up much. On Buddy. So nope, Mama E don't need no porch goose. It's 8 o'clock, Scott Watson. What else are people talking about today?
7: Well, a lot of folks have been talking about this lately. Couple of days, tough for Braves fans. TBS founder and former owner Ted Turner, of course, passing away at age 87 on Wednesday. Then over the weekend, longtime Braves manager Bobby Cox passing away at the age of 84. He led the Braves to 14 straight division titles, 5 National League pennants, and a World Series championship in 1995. The Hall of Fame skipper did retire in 2010 with more than 2,500 career wins. And yes, known for those ejections, 162 over his career. That is a Major League Baseball record. He will be missed. A major cyber attack knocked the Canvas learning platform offline Thursday, disrupting thousands of schools and universities as students prepared for final exams. A hacking group claimed responsibility. Authorities say the attack is similar to a breach at PowerSchool, which also offers learning management tools. The platform is now back online, but the cyber attack did force some schools to cancel exams and delay assignments. The U.S. Postal Service is considering a rule change that would allow handguns to be mailed for the first time in nearly a century. The proposal is backed by the Trump administration, facing opposition, though, from attorney generals in more than 20 states who warn it could increase gun violence and also bypass state firearm laws. Breeze Airways is expanding service at Greenville-Spartanburg International Airport with a new nonstop route to Columbus, Ohio. The airline says Columbus is an underserved market. Those flights will operate twice a week on Mondays and Fridays with introductory fares as low as $49 one way. Breeze currently offers 10 nonstop routes and serves a dozen total destinations from GSP, continuing its growth in the upstate travel market. I'm Scott Watson. His Radio News and Weather courtesy of Big Air Trampoline.
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11: Partly sunny sky today. There's a chance of seeing a few scattered showers or high this afternoon. We'll be right on the 80-degree mark. Mostly cloudy, mid-50s tonight, and sunshine mid-70s Tuesday. Wednesday, a chance of a shower, a rumble of thunder or two, a high upper 70s. And then Thursday, back to sunshine, upper 70s. We're on our way to 80 with sunshine on Friday. I'm meteorologist Sally Russell with more Lifting and Encouraging Music next on His Radio 89.3.
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1: and a stronger relationship with God
0: could be just a song away.
1: Uplifting and encouraging. His Radio.

0: just like geese feathers, this took flight this morning. It says Radio Mornings with Liz and Brian. Did not know this was a thing. Did not know this was such a big thing. Porch geese.
1: It's huge. It's bigger than I thought it was as well, and I'll tell you why and how we found that out in just a second. But Emily sent a picture of her goose, and her goose is ready for a rainy day.
0: Oh, yes.
1: You can see it on his Radio Plus.
0: Uh-huh.
1: One thing that I did see, there is kind of a debate if you want arms or not on your goose.
0: Oh, wow. Okay.
1: So some don't have arms or wings, I guess I should say. Heather sent a picture of the goose, which is amazing.
0: Oh, from Top Gun.
1: That's it.
0: I love that goose. Yes. I would put that on my desk right now. Yeah. Today.
1: I love it. It's got the aviator glasses, mm-hmm. the little mustache, just like goose, and then the flight jacket.
0: Yes.
1: Which is great. And then Nancy sent me a link to Simplicity.
0: Okay.
1: Do you know what Simplicity is?
0: No.
1: Okay. Is patterns. And I bet Mama E and maybe some aunts that you had made some things from Simplicity patterns. The only thing is I don't sew.
0: Okay.
1: But they're very cute outfits for your porch goose.
0: Okay.
1: Then I stumbled upon porch.
0: There was the graduating porch goose.
1: That's what I'm saying. There's
0: perfect
1: everything.
0: Perfect this time of the year.
1: Right. Like there's a rain jacket and 4th of July.
0: And with the 250th birthday,
1: you gotta
0: dress up them porch geese. Yeah.
1: So it's a bigger thing than we thought, Scott, Jake, and Brian.
0: Okay.
1: Because there is a Facebook group called Porch Geese Club of America.
2: These are all women, I'm assuming.
1: Well, don't assume. Don't assume. I don't know. I haven't looked at everybody. But do you want to know how many members they have?
2: 40,000.
1: No.
0: I'm going to say 400,000.
1: And Scott?
3: I'm going to say 1 million.
1: Okay. So you overshot, Scott. But there's 339,000 people that are part of the Porch Goose Club of America. And it gives you different ideas where you can crochet your outfits or places you can buy your outfits or your geese. And I've heard of a couple local places that have these geese. So, but I need more. Like if you...
0: Keep hitting her up.
1: Yeah. Okay. Hit me
0: up. She's jumping on the Porch Goose family. She's on the train.
1: But I did see on the Porch Goose Club of America page, there's a Porch Highland Cow. I will say I like the goose better.
2: Oh gosh!
0: How can
2: right? Here we go.
0: Okay. I got you. I was confused just for a split second. I was like, why are you dressing your goose up like a Highland? And then I realized it was a Highland.
1: No,
0: cow.
1: No, it starts as a Highland cow, and they dress him up. But I do like the geese better. So
2: this is your version of the PGA.
1: Yeah.
2: Okay.
1: Porch Goose of America.
0: Porch Goose of America.

0: it's been pretty popular, so I guess they're bringing it back again for this summer. It says Radio Mornings with Liz and Brian.
1: Yeah, I think it's been around for quite a few years because I think my older son, Luke, did this one summer.
0: Okay.
1: So kids can work out for free. I think it's 14 to maybe 18 or 19
0: 14
1: years
0: to 19.
1: Old. Okay. Yep. And it's Planet Fitness. So they got to sign up, but mom and dad have to sign up as well, like just to sign for them.
0: Exactly.
1: So you don't have to buy anything.
0: So it's June 1st through August 31st. So those 3 months of summer. Well, you know, we're semi-summer. June, July, and August. Teens can work out, you know. So then it's like, hey, I'm bored. No, go work out.
1: Absolutely. I'll drive you down there. Or, you know, maybe they can drive themselves.
0: Maybe they can drive themselves.
1: But I just think it's, I have always loved this program. And, you know, there's different programs for different ages. There's bowling. That your kids can get like one or two games a day for the whole summer. And, you know, you have to check your local bowling alley.
0: Okay.
1: And then there's dollar movies with dollar popcorn and stuff like that. Okay. So there's all kinds of things to do.
0: So go bowling, work out, and then go to the movies.
1: Yeah.
0: That's what you're saying.
1: All
0: so.
1: In one day. Wear yourselves out.
0: Fine. And then the rest of the summer, I'm bored.
2: Partly sunny sky today. There's a chance of seeing a few scattered showers or high this afternoon. We'll be right on the 80-degree mark. Mostly cloudy, mid-50s tonight, and sunshine mid-70s Tuesday. Wednesday, a chance of a shower, a rumble of thunder or two, a high upper 70s, and then Thursday back to sunshine upper 70s. We're on our way to 80 with sunshine on Friday. I'm meteorologist Sally Russell with more lifting and encouraging music next on His Radio 89.3.
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1: Try and keep me away from this. Hopefully you too. Hey, it's Liz, His Radio Mornings with Liz and Brian. His Radio 89.3. So Bridgeway Station in Malden is going to be filled with Golden Retrievers for Golden Day. That is May 23rd from 2 to 6.

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0: praying for Gamecock quarterback, former quarterback, Stephen Garcia. It's his Radio Mornings with Liz and Brian.
1: Yeah, it was about a year ago he started having some pain, some issues, like in his tummy, his abdominal area.
0: Yeah, some issues, and he kind of just kind of put it off and things like that. He's very healthy. He's 38 right now. And finally urged him to get checked out. And he did. And he's got stage 4 colorectal cancer. Mm. So he's battling that. Very positive. A lot of people are praying for him. A lot of people have been reaching out. And I love how, you know, maybe when they were in school and the rivalries happened, like South Carolina and Clemson, those sure. rivalries. But even Dabo Swinney's reached out and said, man, what do you need? Whatever you need, just know I'm here for you. I'm praying for you. And other people as well have been reaching out and just lifting Stephen Garcia up in prayer.
1: Yeah, and he is so thankful to mm-hmm. his wife. He's like, you know, she pushed me to go to the doctor.
0: Yeah.
1: And I think that's what I think wives do it for husbands and husbands do it for wives.
0: Yeah, but I don't know. There's something about being a guy and you just don't want to go to the doctor. I mean, you know, it's kind of like, we don't know.
1: Won't hurt us, but that's not true.
0: It's not true.
1: No, but I do love there is a GoFundMe, and so far I think it's raised over $200,000 to help the family with like medical expenses and things like that.
0: And his, of course, and the great message he has for us right now is if you feel something is not right with yourself, get checked out.
1: And don't be your own advocate.
0: You got to be your own advocate anymore because it's just, I'll leave it there. You just got to be your own advocate. Doctors and the medical field, they're so busy with there's so much going on right now that you really got to advocate for yourself right now.
1: Right. So. Yeah. And if you're in the hospital and that, I know nurses are going to be like, oh my goodness. But, you know, if you're in pain, mm-hmm. that little call button, you know, let them know. Yeah. I mean, you know, not for a drink of water, but come on. Yeah. Come help me. I'm in pain. Or talk to your doctor when you get there and say, I'm not going to be quiet about it. I need you to know this is what's happening.
0: Exactly. And once again, if you feel something's wrong, we know our bodies. Get to the doctor. Get them checked out.

0: Amen.
1: Don't you be on that phone.
2: Okay, Mom, I won't. It says Radio Mornings with Liz and Brian.
1: Put that phone down. There are rules at the dinner table, and, you know, depending on your family, your rules may be different than someone else's.
2: Yeah.
1: I will say, like, we had a couple of rules, and one of those was we didn't want phones at the table, but that's what one celebrity has been talking about in the news. They don't ever.
2: Yeah, no phones at the table. They're really, I mean, and Mom and Dad both are, like, you know,
1: mega stars,
2: super famous and everywhere, and so they're all over the social media and the interwebs and everything. So no phones at the table, and also if everyone is home, it is a 6 p.m. dinner time. That's when it's going to be.
1: Yeah,
2: dinner time.
1: Well, and I will say, for me, you know, outside looking in, it seems like that's easy when you have a live-in chef and you have chauffeurs and things like that to make it 6 o'clock. I don't know if that's attainable now, because it wasn't for our family.
2: Most families have live-in chefs and chauffeurs. They're called
1: Mom. Yeah, exactly. But when Mom is chauffeuring, you know, to baseball games and cheerleading practice and all those things, I think a hard time is difficult.
2: Yeah. Saw a funny meme yesterday.
1: Yeah.
2: And I think I don't know if I shared it with you or not. Mm-hmm. Anyway, it was like, remember when you were a kid and you're like, oh, I want to go to McDonald's, get the hamburger, get the mom. Mom is like, there's hamburgers at home. There's hamburgers at home. There's hamburgers. And I saw a meme and said, Mom said, where you take me out to eat? And you look at Mom and said, we got food at home.
3: Partly sunny sky today. There's a chance of seeing a few scattered showers or high this afternoon. We'll be right on the 80-degree mark. Mostly cloudy, mid-50s tonight, and sunshine mid-70s Tuesday. Wednesday, a chance of a shower, a rumble of thunder or two, a high upper 70s. And then Thursday, back to sunshine upper 70s. We're on our way to 80 with sunshine on Friday. I'm meteorologist Sally Russell with more uplifting and encouraging music next on His Radio 89.3.
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0: strong.
1: His Radio Mornings with Liz and Brian. Okay, it is coming back. It is a TV show that was 84 to 89, I think, is when it ran.
2: Oh, it ran that long.
1: Uh-huh. And so it is making a comeback in the 27-28 TV season.
2: It's Highway to Heaven.
1: Michael Landon TV series is coming back. It was Jonathan, I think, in that show.
2: He was Jonathan. He was an angel that had gotten into some trouble or something. He was like on kind of grounded.
1: Grounded,
2: sort of,
1: like
2: right?
1: I saw what you did there.
2: And that kind of the premise of
1: yeah. Like that. And helping people out in situations and stuff like that. And Mark is Victor French, who was his character who, you know, drove him around, and he was, I guess, his human helper.
2: He was a human who could see Jonathan and interact with Jonathan. Could other people? Gosh, I can't remember.
1: Yes.
2: Yeah. Okay.
1: Because where were you at? Come on.
2: Look.
1: Could other people see him? Come on.
2: I can't remember. Look.
1: Could other people see
2: him? I kind of mixed it up with Quantum Leap, and I also am mixing it up with
1: Touched by an Angel.
2: No,
1: which is a totally different show.
2: No, listen. My dad bored me to death with his TV watching.
1: I'm sorry. We ain't talking Lawrence Welk.
2: No,
1: what else?
2: Right, and Murder, She Wrote.
1: Okay. What's wrong with that? Because I have found myself going back to old TV shows I didn't watch when, you know, years ago, and I'm rewatching them now. I'm watching them for the first time.
2: Like?
1: In the Heat of the Night. What's wrong? What's wrong with that? Come on.
3: That's a good show.
1: That is a great show. Carol O'Connor is incredible in that show.
3: Yeah.
2: Okay.
1: All right.
2: All right, Dad.
1: Sorry.
2: Well, Murder, She Wrote. Here's the thing. Angela Lansbury,
1: she's
2: Mrs. Potts. She's Mrs. Potts.
1: Who?
2: With Chip in Beauty and the Beast.
1: Okay. Yeah.
2: Right? This is the Angela Lansbury. She also played Elvis's mom in some movie my mom used to watch. But Blue Hawaii, that's what it was.
3: She's all Murder, She Wrote to me. That's what I think about.
1: Wow. Okay, so anyway, Michael Landon's show, Highway to Heaven, is getting a reboot. His late wife, Cindy, is a part of it as well. We don't know who else will be a part of it, but it's coming out very, very soon. Who knows? Maybe even Murder, She Wrote will make a comeback.
2: It's already made a comeback. You didn't realize that with Kathy Bates.
1: No, that's Matlock.
2: That's Matlock. Never mind. Wait a minute. Murder, She Wrote was rebooted, but I can't remember who was.
1: Sure it was. Sure. It's time for a nap. She's had a rough weekend.
2: Yeah.
1: She's had food poisoning
2: for Mother's Day.
1: Brain's not functioning quite right.
2: It may not be.
1: Hey, by the way, that's Scott. I'm Brian.
3: Hey, Liz.

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2: It's just important to me to have that positivity.
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3: Here's

hope you had a lovely Mother's Day and your loved ones did as well. His radio. I'm Ninja. Happy Monday. 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It is a fresh new start. 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

If you need prayer today, and let me tell you, it's Monday, so I would not be surprised, because Monday's always Monday sometimes, but our prayer line is always open. 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That's 866-987-PRAY. Today, wanted to pray over Sharon. Sharon's asking for prayer for her son, praying for him to find a job that works for him and for his salvation. And, you know, it seems when it rains, it pours, because she's also dealing with some health issues. So going to be praying over you today, Sharon. Father, thank you that no matter what comes our way and no matter what day of the week it is, you are there and you see us and you're with us in any and every circumstance. So I thank you for that. Be with Sharon and her family right now. She's dealing with some health issues. There's a lot of worry and fear around it, so I ask that you calm those spinning thoughts in her mind to know that you've got her no matter what the underlying issue is. You will bring her through this. And I pray over her son who is looking for a job, that you send the perfect job his way. That is perfect for him and his situation and for his talents and for his bills. We pray that you send it in your perfect will and in your perfect timing. And pray over his salvation, that he comes to know you, that maybe Sharon and her family say the right words that make him curious, or that just reveal your character to him so much so that he starts asking more and more questions. Help them to be such a beautiful witness for you, for him. And just be with them as they walk this journey, and him as he's looking for answers, he's looking to you. We just ask that you keep making him curious. You keep sparking his interest so that he draws closer and closer to you each and every day. And thank you for never giving up on us in any and every circumstance. In Jesus' name, amen.

0: good.
1: Yes, Taco Tuesday was last week on Cinco de Mayo, but because it is May and we want to give you some free things, it is going to be Taco Tuesday every Tuesday this month. 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
2: Partly sunny sky today. There's a chance of seeing a few scattered showers or high this afternoon. We'll be right on the 80-degree mark. Mostly cloudy, mid-50s tonight, and sunshine mid-70s Tuesday. Wednesday, a chance of a shower, a rumble of thunder or two, a high upper 70s, and then Thursday back to sunshine upper 70s. We're on our way to 80 with sunshine on Friday. I'm meteorologist Sally Russell with more uplifting and encouraging music next on His Radio 89.3.
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You know, when you're listening to a song like that one, or you're at church and worshiping, or just hearing a song that's really good, and you start getting those goosebumps, there is a name for that. Is radio. I'm Ninja, and it is a rare reaction when you listen to music, or it could be for movies as well, or art or nature, and it just gives you goosebumps. That is called frisson. Frisson. And that just means that you are more attitude to feeling an emotional reaction to art or watching art or listening to art. You're just more sensitive to it. And honestly, I thought everybody got goosebumps when hearing a song that was very pretty or that was really good. But no, apparently we are special.

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2: So be sure to share it. There's plenty of hope for your friends and family too on his radio.

And every tear that you cried, every broken prayer you prayed, he turned it for good. He lets nothing go

When you are going through a hard, stressful time, what do you focus on to get you through it? His radio. I'm Ninja. I remember in college what would get me through the week or through the month or the semester was thinking about the next time I would be home with my family. That's what I would think about, and that would kind of like encourage me, get my spirits back up to be like, okay, I can do this. I can read this book. I can do this paper. I would focus on something happy that would get me there. So what is that thing for you? Maybe you're trying to get through the work week. Maybe you're trying to get through a run. Maybe you're trying to get through an awkward interaction. What do you focus on to get you through? Wanted to read for you 1 Peter 1:13. And what is going on here is Peter is writing to the Gentile Christians, mostly Gentile Christians who are scattered across, who are being persecuted, and it's supposed to set place what is now northern Turkey area. And so these Christians, these new Christians, are trying to figure out what it looks like to be a Christian in their culture and their environment, and they're being persecuted, maybe by family, maybe by friends, maybe by the government. And so Paul is writing to them to encourage them. He says, set your hope completely on the grace to be brought to you at the revelation of Jesus Christ. That's 1 Peter 1:13. Set your hope completely on the grace to be brought to you at the revelation of Jesus Christ. And so that is the hope that we should be focusing on no matter what we're trying to get through. Maybe it's the work week, maybe it's studying, maybe it's until we can see our family members again. Our hope can only surely be rooted in Jesus. His radio.

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Seems to be a trend. Every childhood from every generation has a favorite dog. His radio. I'm Ninja. Like for me growing up, it was Scooby-Doo. I know it wasn't the OG Scooby-Doo, but it was a Scooby-Doo. And Blue's Clues. Loved Blue's Clues. That was like my show growing up. For Ollie's generation, it's going to be Bluey. Would love to know what your favorite childhood dog was or still is. Because you know, they'll never leave your heart, really. 800-447-7234 or the open mic on the My His Radio app. Your favorite childhood dog.

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0: I don't know how I could have done this, but Jake reminded me because I forgot Clifford the Big Red Dog. His radio. I'm Ninja talking about our favorite childhood dogs. And Clifford, I mean, Clifford's the goat, so shame on me for forgetting. Kenneth texts at 800-447-7234 agrees. Scooby-Doo. So we got two for Scooby-Doo there, going to the open mic on the My His Radio app.
1: For the ones that have a little gray in their hair, like me, my favorite was always Hong Kong Phooey. That dog was cool.
0: Number one super guy. Yeah, you think I don't know who Hong Kong Phooey is. I watched that Boomerang channel. Yes, I did. So fun. That one in Underdog. Really, really fun. Really, really fun shows to watch. Janice. We have two. Janice said Lassie. Another one texted also for Lassie. But then you get into the debate. Okay, Lassie or Old Yeller? Yeah, that might be taking it too far.
2: Partly sunny sky today. There's a chance of seeing a few scattered showers. Our high this afternoon will be right on the 80-degree mark. Mostly cloudy, mid-50s tonight, and sunshine mid-70s Tuesday. Wednesday, a chance of a shower, a rumble of thunder or two, a high upper 70s, and then Thursday back to sunshine upper 70s. We're on our way to 80 with sunshine on Friday. I'm meteorologist Sally Russell with more lifting and encouraging music next on His Radio 89.3.
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0: 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The Fun Patrol will be on site from 8 to 10 a.m. at the finish line to cheer you on.

Planet Fitness back at it again, trying to keep our students active. His radio. I'm Ninja. 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So look that up, Planet Fitness for 14 to 19 year olds. You get free memberships during the summer.

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As summer is literally a reach away, getting excited for swimming. His radio, I'm Ninja, and researchers are saying that swimming might actually be better for your heart than running. Not sure why, but that's what they say. And if they're the experts, they might know what they're talking about, but you never know these days. But I do know, I had some friends growing up. One of them ran track. The other one was a swimmer, and they were really good at what they did. One Thanksgiving, they decided to both do a turkey trot, and the swimmer ran laps around the track runner because of how his lungs were attuned to swimming and how good it was. And so there might be something there, but also whatever you do, whether it is running or swimming or dancing, the key is to just get in that movement.

0: 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Oh God, how I need you.
1: So much was happening this weekend. On top of it being Mother's Day, there were festivals and 5Ks galore. 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I'm Ninja. And there's so much going on this coming weekend, too. Like, it's only Monday, and I'm already thinking about this weekend. 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
1: 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One of the songs came on about there being joy in the house of the Lord. And being able to lay things down at the door. And he started asking me questions about it. And I was able to share the plan of salvation because of that song with him. And that day he accepted Christ into his heart.
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0: The more I'm on social media, the more I realize it really does not take that much thinking to come up with a new offering for a fast food restaurant. His radio. I'm Ninja. In New Zealand, at the McDonald's there, they are offering a McMullet, which is literally just a McMuffin with a slice of cheese hanging off the back, which is really funny. But also, people try to be so creative. Yeah, I don't know. What are they going to do next?
1: Partly sunny sky today. There's a chance of seeing a few scattered showers. Our high this afternoon will be right on the 80-degree mark. Mostly cloudy, mid-50s tonight, and sunshine mid-70s Tuesday. Wednesday, a chance of a shower, a rumble of thunder or two, a high upper 70s, and then Thursday back to sunshine upper 70s. We're on our way to 80 with sunshine on Friday. I'm meteorologist Sally Russell with more lifting and encouraging music next on His Radio 89.3.
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Oh, we are in the thick of it now. It's His Radio. I'm Joe. This week, we have a number of things for my daughter, and then next week is graduation. How did we get to this point so quickly?

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0: As we celebrated Mother's Day over the weekend, I think about the power of mom. And I saw this on Facebook. It made so much sense. It's His Radio. I'm Joe. It said this. My mother used to tell me I was the world's greatest potato peeler, and I really bought into it. And every time we'd have potatoes, I would be so excited to show off my skills as the ultimate peeler. It wasn't until I was in my mid-30s that I realized the whole play. Touché, Mom.
1: I was 16 when I started working at my dad's mortgage company. 19 when I originated my first mortgage. I look back forever ago now and think, what in the world was Dad thinking? Decades later, though, we're still together. 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
0: Celebrate the 250th birthday of America with patriotic songs to celebrate our country. I'm Joe. It's His Radio 89.3. 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

Thanks for listening today. It's His Radio. I'm Joe. You can always reach out to the His Radio prayer line. 24 hours a day, 7 days a week, someone is standing by to pray with and for you. You can call or text 866-987-PRAY. Well, God, thank you for the way that you love us. We don't need to fix anything or straighten up before coming to you. You simply tell us to come as we are and to just trust and love you, and we'll be forgiven. So thank you for that. We ask that you would be with this family. They need forgiveness to restore their family. So we ask that you'd help make that happen today. And for a man who's going through all sorts of mental health issues, Father, would you speak to him, calm his mind, and heal him? Thank you for loving us no matter what. In Jesus' name, amen.

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0: You know, our feelings, they're real, but they're not always right. They matter. They tell us something. They can be helpful, but they were never meant to run the whole show. It's His Radio. I'm Joe. Your feelings can let you know something's going on. They can wave a flag like, hey, pay attention to this, but they shouldn't be the thing making every decision for you. Remember, our feelings are indicators, not dictators.
1: An increase in the clouds with a chance of showers and thunderstorms today. A high this afternoon will be into the upper 70s. Decrease in the cloud cover overnight. We drop down in the low to mid 50s. Lots of sunshine Tuesday. A high near 75. A chance of isolated showers and storms Wednesday. A high into the upper 70s. Thursday, lots of sun, upper 70s. And then we're back in the upper 70s on Friday. I'm meteorologist Sally Russell with more uplifting and encouraging music next on His Radio 89.3.
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7: 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The National Day of Prayer was powerful, touching millions of lives. But those moments don't have to fade. 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

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It's called Why Should I Worry here at His Radio. I'm Joe. We'd love to know your thoughts on that song. Do you love it? 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

0: You know, my oldest, she had her senior pictures done. And when we got them back, she made a social media post and, of course, had the sappy song behind it. And I was sitting there scrolling the other night through the pictures of my daughter, and something about just overwhelmed me. It's His Radio. I'm Joe. For the first time in all of this senior year stuff, the floodgates just opened and I sat there and cried because all of a sudden I was not just looking at senior pictures. I was basically looking at every version of my daughter, the little girl that I used to carry, the kid who used to hold my hand, the teenager sitting in front of me now, or the young woman that she's becoming. And man, that got to me. I've held it together pretty well the last few months, all this time of her senior year. But I think now that that first crack has showed up, it might be over. I've got a feeling the next 2 weeks are really going to come with a whole lot of tears.
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0: 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I'm Joe on His Radio 89.3. 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

0: Are we officially in that part of the school year where everybody is just coasting to the finish line? It's His Radio. I'm Joe. Yeah, the kids are bringing home empty folders. Teachers are rolling in that movie cart. And parents are looking at lunch like, you know what? Here's some crackers and a granola bar. And at this point, nobody's really thriving. We're just trying to land the plane. And you know what? I think that's okay. Survival is real.
1: An increase in the clouds with a chance of showers and thunderstorms today. A high this afternoon will be into the upper 70s. Decrease in the cloud cover overnight. We drop down in the low to mid 50s. Lots of sunshine Tuesday, a high near 75. A chance of isolated showers and storms Wednesday, a high into the upper 70s. Thursday, lots of sun, upper 70s. And then we're back in the upper 70s on Friday. I'm meteorologist Sally Russell with more uplifting and encouraging music next on His Radio 89.3.
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0: It's the Upstate Shakespeare Festival. I'm Joe. 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May 21st through June 21st, it's A Midsummer Night's Dream at Falls Park in Greenville.

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It's not the goal when you're scrolling through social media, but it tends to happen. It's His Radio. I'm Joe. It tends to bring you down, the comparison game and all those things when we're scrolling. Well, that's why it's important to follow or like His Radio on social media, whether it's Facebook, Instagram, TikTok, or YouTube. You can hit the like or the follow button, and then as you scroll, you'll see something encouraging.

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4: Well, John, we've heard lots of marriage experts talk about the fact that the initial thrill of a relationship, that infatuation stage, only lasts about 18 to 24 months. So when that infatuation wanes, if you've gotten married, you might wonder whether you married the wrong person. And today's speaker, Pastor Doug Fields, wants to equip you to make it through that transition and create a firm foundation for a lifelong union. That's the way it should work. And he has great advice for singles who are looking forward to marriage as well.
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3: We're in a series called Proverbs for Your Love Life, where our pastor has done a masterful job of taking cultural proverbs like follow your heart, or let love find you, or he or she is my soulmate, and then turning us to the scriptures to see what God's word actually says in the book of Proverbs. Now, next week is on intimacy, which I would have rather taught next week, but instead, we're talking about the popular cultural proverb to just basically cut difficult people out of your life. Like when there's tension, just get them out of your life. That is a loud and proud cultural proverb that, I mean, you see it on Instagram, you see it on TikTok therapists, reality TV. Phrases like this: don't let negative people rent space in your head, raise the rent and kick them out. Or life's too short to spend time with people who drain the happiness out of you. Like if this was true, nobody would be in my house at Thanksgiving, okay? or this one, surround yourself with only those people who are going to lift you higher. Well, thank you, Oprah. Like, easy for you to say, billionaire. So, or how about this? Your vibe attracts your tribe, which I'm not even sure what that means. It just feels like it should be on a yoga mat in Laguna Beach. But so this idea of cut difficult people out of your life, like I get it if they're harmful or abusive or unsafe. You absolutely need boundaries. But that's not what we're talking about. The cultural proverb that we are singing and dancing is that it's way more general than that. If somebody annoys you, cut them out. Like if somebody disagrees with you, block them. Like if somebody makes you feel uncomfortable, then ghost them. And this mindset isn't just with acquaintances or coworkers. It's made its way into serious relationships, including marriage. Now, I know half of our church is single, and if you're single and you want to marry, pay careful attention because you're going to be saved from a lot of pain today. If you are married, pay careful attention because we're going to reduce some of the pain you currently have. Like, I speak at marriage events all year long. It's kind of my fastball. I've written a bunch of books on marriage. I speak on marriage. And almost every time I speak, somebody would come up to me afterward and say, you know, marriage just shouldn't be this difficult. Maybe I married the wrong person. At which point I smile and go, you did. You did. You married the wrong. Well, tell you, how can you say that? Well, if you expect your spouse to not bring any pain or any tension or any chaos into your relationship, you married the wrong person. I mean, let's be real here. If you're married, you married an imperfect person, right? Like in Bible speak, you married a sinner. And your spouse married a bigger sinner. And you got married and then you had little sinnerlings, right? Like that's total chaos, but you chose it. Welcome to marriage, all right? Marriage is not two people living in perfect harmony. Marriage is two imperfect people sharing the same house, same thermostat, the same bank account, then trying to figure out, you know, what are we going to watch on Netflix tonight, all right? So tension and conflict is not a sign, friends. It's not a sign that your marriage is broken. It's a sign your marriage is real. That you will always have tension in your marriage because you married a weirdo. You did. And that weirdo married a nut job. Because if you understand this as a basic principle, then you can kind of move forward. I have been married to this incredibly beautiful woman, Kathy, for 40 years. 40 years. Yeah, thank you. And she is so delightful. She's calm, she's chill, she's fun, she's spontaneous, she's kind, and she's weird at times. Kathy thinks I have quirks. Like, I don't think I have quirks. I think I have preferences. Like, I like a nice beverage, a Diet Coke. I'm a connoisseur of Diet Coke, nothing but Diet Coke. So when people say, is Diet Pepsi okay? I say, is gas station sushi okay? Of course not. I'll have an iced tea then, which I don't even like iced tea because it's like water marinated in tree bark and you got to flavor it with a bunch of lemon and add in Diet Coke for it to taste good. But anyway, when I have a good drinking experience throughout the day with that cup and it's in my car, I take it into the house and instead of throwing it away, I think it was a good cup. I had a good time with it. I've got other beverages in my house. I'll just keep the cup. And Kathy thinks this makes me a nut job. Now, good. Now, if you can live with that right there, here's the deal. That serves us as we transition to God's word with the reality firmly planted in mind, where scriptures will show us what some of the inevitable tension and conflict that is part of all relationships. In Proverbs 25:24, it says this, better to live on the corner of the roof than share a house with a nagging wife. Okay, Spanky, here's another verse for you. Proverbs 17:1, better a dry crust with peace than a house full of feasting with strife. I mean, this is God's word saying, it's better for you to be starving and at peace than to live with strife. I love God's word. It's so practical, so clear. And these two proverbs that I've shown you here, these were wisdom warnings given to young men before they marry. And if you've been part of this series, Eric has been pounding every single week, choose character, go after character. Why? Because character shows up most in relationships. Especially intention and how that person's character is going to respond to offense or hurt or conflict. And those of you who are single, I know you're making your list of what you want and, you know, outgoing, blonde hair, you know, can recite Leviticus by heart, loves fiction, can play pickleball with both hands, whatever it is. You're making lists that are impossible for anybody to fulfill. So remember this proverb, this was in week 3 of our series, Proverbs 31:30. Charm can be deceiving and beauty, what happens to beauty? It fades away, but a woman who honors the Lord, character, deserves to be praised. See, God's word says that over time, beauty fades, but character grows, which is essential for all healthy relationships. Healthy relationships have people of character. I mean, beauty fades. And our church is an example of that, okay? I mean, not this service at all. Saturday night, hideous people. But beauty fades. Those of you who are single, I totally understand the importance of attraction. But if he or she loves and follows Jesus and their character is being molded by the Holy Spirit, that should be at the top of your list, okay? But, even if you choose well, even if you choose really well, conflict is still gonna show up. So the question becomes, when conflict shows up, will your relationship hold up or will it fold up? See, the cultural proverb says, when it gets tough, remove the person to remove the problem, or replace the person to make yourself, you know, happier. Two options, remove or replace. I mean, that's what we do, you know, as Americans, we have bought into what I would call this upgrade mindset, where we feel natural upgrading anything. We upgrade our phones, we upgrade our houses, we upgrade our jobs, and, you know, why not upgrade my marriage when my spouse no longer meets my needs? Where we've turned this sacred covenant of marriage into a contract of convenience with just two words, irreconcilable differences. There's a better way. And we're going to see the better way here as we look at our primary text in Proverbs chapter 10, verse 12. As a matter of fact, I'd love for all of us to read it together. Hatred stirs up conflicts, but love covers all offenses. Now, if you live with this verse for just a second, you allow this wisdom to become the foundation of your relationship. When tension arrives, you have two options. You have two options when tension arrives. Option number one is you can stir it up. And you know people who are good at stirring it up, like they're varsity at stirring it up. They can turn nothing into something. Like everybody knows somebody who's a stirred upper. And if you don't know a person, it's you, okay? Now, the proverb says hatred stirs up conflict. My point is hatred that stirs up conflict can have a lot of different faces. It can have the face of screaming. It could have the face of the silent treatment. It could have the face of biting sarcasm, okay? It has a lot of faces, and it's easy to stir it up. And those of you who are stirred up people, the scriptures tell us you don't even have to be smart to stir it up. You don't. It doesn't take intelligence to stir it up. Proverbs 20, verse 3, honor belongs to the person who ends a dispute, but any fool can get himself into a quarrel. And unfortunately, sometimes that fool is me. One, because of my sinful nature. Two, certified nut job. But when tension hits, man, I can get defensive so fast. My mind works quick, and I can lay out a menu of words that can cut like a knife. My desire for revenge can bubble up fiercely. I mean, basically what I'm saying is I can become a jerk faster than you can say chimichanga, okay? Like it happens quick. But here's what I want you to hear. Every time I stir up a conflict, I give it energy. I give it oxygen. I give it life. I extend the life of the conflict when I stir it up. Even if I win an argument with Kathy, I lose the conflict. And some of you are going like, well, dude, if you won the argument, you won the argument. I mean, take the win and go. No, that's not how marriage works. When God created marriage, he defined it like this in Genesis chapter 2. He said, that is why a man leaves his father and mother and is united to his wife, and they become what? One. They become one.
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3: And I want to show you this. Let's just pretend this is my heart and this is Kathy's heart. There's two balloons here, even though it looks like one, if you can see up closely here. There's a blue balloon inside of a pink balloon. So this is our one heart. And when there is tension, if I go after Kathy's heart, if I want her to feel this, I mean, I want her to pay for what she did. I want her to say, I go attack her heart. I also attack my heart as well. So when I allow a form of hatred to stir up conflict, what I'm saying is I can't isolate my damage to just her heart without damaging my heart too, because we're in a one heart marriage. Does this make sense? Yeah, so even if I technically win, I lose because we lose. So with option one, you can stir it up all you want, but it doesn't strengthen your oneness, and any fool can do that according to scripture. So thankfully, the Proverbs gives us another option when conflict arrives. Hatred stirs up conflict, but love covers all offenses. So option one, you can stir it up. Option two, you can cover it. Now notice I didn't use the word cover it up. Okay, we're not talking about covering it up. This is not the same thing. We're not saying pretend the conflict isn't there and just cover it up. To cover an offense is not just forgive it. Sometimes it's to overlook it or to minimize it or to not expose it. Essentially, the idea here of this kind of love is to, this kind of love seeks to heal. It seeks to heal. All healthy relationships have this concept where repair is expected and reconnection is the norm. Like if you wanna be in a healthy relationship, you gotta stack hands to this idea that, hey, we're just gonna expect repair to happen and we're gonna reconnect. And when you do, you expect repair to happen and reconnection to be the norm, then all of a sudden what you do is you provide really a safe and confident relationship, knowing that, hey, anything can happen in this relationship, but repair is expected and reconnection is the norm. So Kathy and I got married pretty young. I was 22, she was 11. And she was 20. And even though we were young, we were wise enough to stack hands on this idea that no matter what comes our way, repair is expected and reconnection is the norm. So we made a commitment as young people that we would never use the D word in our marriage. We would never threaten it. We would never throw it around. And I can say in 40 years, we have never even mentioned the word divorce. Now we have used the M word a few times for murder. But here's the deal. All marriages, every single, if you're a single person, you're going to get married. Let me just tell you the truth. All marriages drift at times. The question is, you know, will we course correct quickly before there's too much distance and disconnection, okay? So if you were to take this idea of love covers offenses, as the scriptures say, here's what I would love for you to do. I would love for you to start practicing this idea of love covering offenses. Start with the small things that bug you in your relationship, okay? Just start with the small stuff that kind of frustrates you. Doug, we have big issues in our marriage. I know. And one of the reasons you have big issues in your marriage is because when there were small issues, you stirred it up. And they just became bigger and bigger and bigger. I get it. So start practicing this with the small frustrations and then see if that can lead to some of the bigger issues. Like if the person you're married to loads the dishwasher the wrong way, instead of stirring it up, just redo it if that makes you feel better. Because loading the dishwasher is not a moral issue. It's an OCD issue and it's your issue, all right? Now, obviously, there are things that are a big deal that are more difficult to cover with love quickly. I totally get that. So I want you, that's why I'm asking you to start with the common frustrations. Start covering with love there, because if you turn everything into a big deal, like if you stir it up every time you're frustrating, what happens is frustration moves to resentment. And then resentment moves to bitterness. And you see it all the time. People are just bitter, resentful at one another. And if you want to be frustrated, there's so many things in marriage. There's ammunition all the time for you to be frustrated at. So I want to make this really, really practical, okay? Tension is going to hit. So the next time the tension hits at the front door of your relationship, you answer that and you're holding a bucket of fruit. Okay, you're holding a bucket of fruit. And you're like, Doug, fruit, did you not take your meds today? What are you talking about? No, the Bible says in Galatians chapter 5 that people who are filled with God's Spirit, they have the fruit of love, joy, peace, patience, kindness, goodness, faithfulness, gentleness, and self-control. That's in your bucket. If you're a Christian filled with God's Spirit, you're developing that fruit. And so it could be as simple as this, like, oh, hey, tension. I knew you were coming because I married a weirdo. So here's what I'm going to do. Instead of stirring it up, I'm just going to give this conflict the fruit of kindness. And I'm going to give it the fruit of self-control. That's what I need to cover up this tension, instead of stirring it up. When you're thinking to yourself, you're in an argument and you're going, when you really think about it, you're like, oh, wait a second. I'm trying to make my spouse more like me, aren't I? I'm coaching them. And every time I coach them to be more like me, I'm stirring it up. I don't need to stir it up. I need to cover it with love. My spouse doesn't need a coach. They need a cheerleader. And so I'm going to give this conflict the fruit of patience. I'm going to give this conflict the fruit of gentleness. I'm going to be so gentle this time that my spouse is going to think they're married to Jesus Jr. Okay, so I'm going to cover it with the fruit of God's Spirit. And here's why I know that you can do this. Because this is exactly what God has done for you. You've seen it in action. You've seen it with God doing for you. If you're a Christian, your faults and your sins have been covered by the blood of Jesus as he sacrificially died on the cross for your sins. God led the way in covering you. And he's now calling us to a higher level of loving. 1 John says, we can love because God first loved us. So I know you can do this because you've seen it done in your life. The Apostle Paul takes the same language from Proverbs, and in 1 Peter 4:8 says this, above all, love each other deeply because love covers over a multitude of sins. This is not just about relationships. This is the gospel. Like, God didn't cut you off when you were trouble. God didn't distance himself from you when you turned your back on him. No, what God did is God covered your sins with his love. Then he had the audacity to invade your inner being and take residency in your life through the power of the Holy Spirit to give you the presence and the power to meet others with this love. So when that person is late, when that person doesn't do what he or she promised to do, when they say something that comes off as offensive or awkward, and everything in your nature powers up, you get defensive and you want to counterattack and get even, you want to stir it up. That's when you remember the overwhelming love that God has shown you. And through his power in your life, you can extend that same love to others. Extend a love that covers an offense. Essentially, if you forget everything I've talked about today, which you probably will, okay? Everything, I want you to remember just one line. Here it is I want you to remember the cross before you cross them. Remember the cross before you cross them. This will be a game changer in your relationship. You want better relationships? Of course you do, okay? Remember the cross before you cross them. You remember the grace that God has shown you. Before you react with hatred that stirs up conflict, remember the cross. You've got that zinger in your mind, the showstopper, the mic drop comment that will just totally slay them. You remember the cross. You remember that you're a sinner covered by God's grace. And then you extend that same grace to that person you're supposed to love more dearly than anyone else. I'm not pretending this is easy. Okay, I live in the real world. But I do know from experience that the more I cover an offense with love, the bigger my heart grows to love. The more practice I get, the bigger my heart is. Marriage sanctifies us. Marriage, sanctification is the process of becoming holy. I am more holy today at 62 than I was at 22 because of my marriage to Kathy. Okay, I am more holy, but I want to say this. I'm also more happy. I'm also a lot more happier. See, because we're not talking about holiness at the expense of happiness. We're talking about happiness because holy was already there. See, you want happiness, then meet it with holiness. Some of you are wasting your whole life. You're chasing happiness. You find happiness where holy lives. So what that means is that in my life, when I'm humble, when I'm sorry, when I'm patient, when I'm forgiving, when I'm grace-filled, when I am showing the fruit of the Spirit in my relationship, I'm strengthening our us. And I can only do this because of God's power in my life.
2: And that's where we're going to have to end this presentation by Pastor Doug Fields on today's episode of Focus on the Family with Jim Daly.
4: What a great example of how Christian marriages can and should be more successful because we have the Holy Spirit working in and through us. And I hope you found it to be encouraging for your own marriage today. And if not, if you feel like your marriage is in dire straits, don't lose heart. Please call us and let us come alongside you. We have caring Christian counselors who can give you a call back and listen to your concerns. And we also have our Hope Restored 4-day intensives with locations from coast to coast. Many attendees say it's like getting a year's worth of counseling in just a few days, and it's worth every minute. When we survey those couples 2 years later, 80% are still married, and many are still using the helpful principles that they learned at Hope Restored.
2: And Jim, as you know, Dina and I attended a Hope Restored intensive because we needed to kind of tune things up after some struggles, and we learned so much, and we've employed those tips day in, day out now for years.
4: Well, and that's the point. I had a couple the other day say they referred somebody to Hope Restored, and that's something you can do. If you know somebody at your church or in your circle of friends that are struggling in their marriage, refer them to Focus on the Family and Hope Restored. Mm-hmm. The couple they referred did well. It's been 6 or 8 months since they went, and their marriage is so much stronger. And there's scholarships available. There's just no reason to say no. We can help you, and we hope you will take us up on that. We'd also like to encourage your marriage with a free collection of audio downloads called Nurturing the Heart of Your Spouse. It will feature this program from Doug Fields with some extra content, plus Bible-based advice from Dan Seaborn, Dr. Ken Wilgus, Shanti Feldhahn, and Dr. Greg Smalley, and so much more. 6 hours of great content. 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

0: Well, we all go through tough times. And if there's some tough things in your life right now, just remember, we have to pray with our eyes on God, not on our difficulties. It's His Radio. I'm Joe. Remember in the Bible when Peter was in the storm and he was walking on the water to Jesus and he took his eyes off Jesus and he put them on the storm? That's when he began to sink. So remember to keep your eyes on God.
1: An increase in the clouds with a chance of showers and thunderstorms today. A high this afternoon will be into the upper 70s. Decrease in the cloud cover overnight. We drop down in the low to mid 50s. Lots of sunshine Tuesday, a high near 75. A chance of isolated showers and storms Wednesday, a high into the upper 70s. Thursday, lots of sun, upper 70s, and then we're back in the upper 70s on Friday. I'm meteorologist Sally Russell with more uplifting and encouraging music next on His Radio 89.3.
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0: Celebrate the 250th birthday of America with patriotic songs to celebrate our country. I'm Joe. It's His Radio 89.3. 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

I just have this feeling I'm going to be an emotional wreck tomorrow morning because it's something special at my kid's school for the seniors. It's His Radio. I'm Joe. They do this senior walkthrough where they parade in their cap and gowns through the elementary school, the middle school, and the high school. My daughter is going to be doing that. I will be there watching, and I just have a feeling there's not going to be a dry eye around. Yeah.

0: me. 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

His Radio. I'm Ethan. I was going through my Facebook and I saw that my senior photos started popping up. Now, that would make sense because I took those senior photos, you know, a while back around this time as I was getting ready for my senior year of high school. And so, you know, when you look at those old senior pictures, you either think one of two things: wow, I don't look anything like I used to, or wow, I really haven't changed a whole lot. And for me, I feel like I haven't changed a whole lot. My hair is probably not quite as big and crazy as it was in high school. But another thing I think about is, you know, that guy in that picture, that was me at that time. And I'm sure I could never have imagined where one day I would be, how God would take me through so many instances of many struggles, many things that I had to walk through to get to where I am right now. But I'm also looking back on that picture of my senior photo and I go, wow, thank you, Lord. Thank you so much for putting me in this position here to be able to say that I'm with my lovely wife and a career that I love. Like, I'm just so grateful for the family support. It's amazing because you kind of, at that beginning of your senior year, getting into the college kind of age, you're really in a place of what is going to happen. You're sort of a wondering, what if I do this or what if this happens? But then you kind of get years down the road and you think, what did I accomplish? What did God bring me through to get me to where I am today? So, you know, what started out as kind of like a senior photo, that's kind of cringe. Man, I wish I would have changed my hair, to now being like, you know what? It's a good reminder that God can take you anywhere and do anything as long as you trust in Him.

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0: His radio, I'm Ethan. Gender reveal parties, very popular nowadays. People love to get people together and kind of just celebrate whatever the gender of their baby is going to be. They have that big unveiling. Our friends did this over the weekend. They had a gender reveal party and they revealed they're having a little girl. Very excited for them. And it's not the first time I've seen a gender reveal, and we didn't get to go there in person for theirs, but I did go to my sister's when she had her first son, Jackson, and it was so funny because I was on team boy, so was my wife. We were both on team boy, and then some other of my family were on team girl all the way. And here we are, we're at this axe throwing place, and there's balloons that they put on the target, and my sister's throwing axes to see which balloon's going to pop and reveal the color. And you know, only a select few people actually knew the information before it was going to be revealed to everybody. Well, one of those people was my other sister. My sister Stephanie was, you know, keeping that information to herself, and so she had to keep this secret, which is so hard. And as we're kind of watching my sister hit the balloons, and it's like pop, white, you know, powder comes out, another one, white powder comes out. And then, you know, as she's doing this, my sister Stephanie, she goes around with her phone. She goes, oh, hold on, let me get over here on the side so I can get a better video whenever the blue comes out. And we just all started laughing because we knew at that point. And she felt so bad. She's like, no, I wasn't supposed to reveal it, but it was still good. My sister still popped the balloon. We saw the blue. We're very excited. And of course, we have my nephew now, which is amazing.
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I'm Ethan. 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Once again, that number is 866-987-7729 if you need some prayer. Let's pray together right now. Father, I just come to you today thanking you for another day of life, another day of opportunity, of being able to plant seeds, to interact with those around us, and just share your love with them. I'm praying for a family who's been going through hardship. As of late, they've had a lot of buildup in bills. They've had a lot of just stress and worry of taking care of everything that they are needing to. And so, Father, just praying for you to be with them, help them to get those things taken care of and give them provision, Father. Help them just to trust you more and more with how you're going to take care of their needs. Praying also, Father, for somebody who's going through a court case right now. They're having a hard time with all this paperwork and the stress of getting everything sorted out and just making sure everything is going through the legal process in the right way and that justice will be served at the end of this case. Father, be with them in their time of need and just help them to know that you are the one who will help get them through this entire trial and this process, even though it does come with a lot of heartache. We know, Father, that you can help to calm our hearts and our minds and give us rest. Father, I'm also praying for somebody who's going through dissolving of their marriage and they're very brokenhearted and just praying for them and their family as they're looking for this new life and this new transition into a different world that they haven't been a part of for a long time, not being married. And Father, we know that marriage is a gift. It's a blessing. And so it's so difficult to see when that marriage falls apart. But we know that you are there in the midst of this heartache, in the midst of this pain and suffering, that you are there with them. Strengthen them, Father. Heal them in a physical way, but also heal them emotionally and with their spirit, Father. We know that you are always working, always on the move. We're thankful, Father, that you are God because you are so, so good. And we love you and we praise you in all things. Amen.

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1: And life seems to be going so much faster.
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0: His radio. I'm Ethan. Tonight is the finale of American Idol, and some of the contestants, of course, are very excited about how they could be the winner of the competition, but there's one gal in particular that has got my vote. At least I've been pulling for her. Her name's Hannah Harper. Now, you might remember when she auditioned, she wrote a little song about string cheese and her little boy asking for string cheese. She's been very open and honest about her faith as well throughout the course of the show, and so she was actually asked not that long ago in an interview, you know, what was it like adjusting from singing in churches to going on to live TV in front of millions of people? And this is what she had to say.
1: It's overwhelming, especially growing up in church and singing on a platform where you only are singing for the Lord and you're not singing for feedback. It's crazy to put yourself in a position where you have to be vulnerable and accepting they could rip you to shreds. They could absolutely hate what you're doing. I have allowed myself to be vulnerable to the world. It's hurt at times because people will make assumptions of who they think I am as a person, and it's like, oh, I want to tell them otherwise, but I don't have the chance to, and it's okay. It's, I think, the biggest and healthiest thing for me to realize is not every single person will get to know me on a deeper level and still be comfortable with them having opinions on who they think I am. That's been the hardest part for me.
0: So Hannah Harper sharing her faith and her voice on American Idol, and she will be a part of the finale, and we'll see if she is the winner after tonight whenever it airs at 8 o'clock on ABC.
2: An increase in the clouds with a chance of showers and thunderstorms today. A high this afternoon will be into the upper 70s. Decrease in the cloud cover overnight. We drop down in the low to mid 50s. Lots of sunshine Tuesday. A high near 75. A chance of isolated showers and storms Wednesday. A high into the upper 70s. Thursday, lots of sun, upper 70s. And then we're back in the upper 70s on Friday. I'm meteorologist Sally Russell with more uplifting and encouraging music next on Hughes Radio 89.3.
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His Radio, I'm Ethan. Tomorrow is Tuesday, which means another Tic Taco Tuesday opportunity for you. So every Tuesday in May, we are going to have a really cool thing where you can follow His Radio on TikTok. We'll have a new video posted each Tuesday of the month. And so what you do is you go and comment on the video to get entered in to Tic Taco Tuesday, where you could win a $15 Taco Bell gift card. So it's a really easy thing to be a part of if you already have TikTok, or if you want to start following His Radio, you can do that and comment on the latest Tic Taco video, which is going to be tomorrow. We'll have a new one for you tomorrow morning. So be looking out for that to be a part of Tic Taco Tuesday.

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3: Here's

His Radio, I'm Ethan. I feel like there are certain phrases that just become a part of all of our vocabularies. And I don't know why, but it's like something that everybody says, like a certain phrase. Like, let me give you an example. So let's say that you are about to go to a restaurant somewhere and it's a fast food place, and you get there, and when you get there, there's nobody in line. So you go right up to the counter, you order, and then as soon as you are ordering, a whole bunch of people come in and a line starts to form behind you, and it kind of starts going out the door, and you're like, huh, guess we came at the right time. Because that's what everybody says, right? It's like one of those things. Everybody says it. Whenever, your dad is putting something with a strap on the back of the truck and they're making sure that their load is about to be, secured, what do they always say? Yep, that ain't going anywhere. I mean, it's just universal. I don't know why. So I'm wanting to know this afternoon, what is a phrase that you feel like everyone says? It's like one of those common phrases that you hear all the time. Maybe you work somewhere where you hear those phrases every single day, or it seems like pretty often. So what kind of phrases do you feel like everybody just says? If you've got a good one, you want to share it this afternoon, text to 800-447-7234, or you can use the open mic on the My His Radio app.

0: It's His Radio. I'm Ethan. There are phrases that just get ingrained in our minds, and it seems like everybody says them. Doesn't matter where you go or who you meet, you're probably going to hear these phrases. Like, you know, let's say, for instance, somebody is about to leave the house, right? And they start to leave, and then they come back because they had forgotten their keys. And what do they say? Not getting far without these. It's like everybody says that, right? It's like a common phrase. And so I wanted to know if there's any phrases you feel like everybody says. Now, Sherry, she says, I hear that's fair quite a bit. And I agree, Sherry. There's a lot of people who will say that when you're like explaining something. They go, yeah, that's fair. You know, like my friend does that all the time. Now, Erica says, you know what I mean? That's a very common one that she hears a lot. You know what I mean? Or I'm going to be honest with you. That's another one. People say, I'm going to be honest with you before they share their thoughts and feelings. And then this one, very common, especially with younger generation, NGL. Not going to lie. Not going to lie. Like, this is something I feel like, or this is what I think, you know? And it is very common as well. Not going to lie, I hear that one quite a bit from my friends. And what do you think? What's a phrase that people use a lot?
1: Good Lord willing and the creek don't rise.
0: Good Lord willing and the creek don't rise. My father-in-law, notorious for this phrase. I don't know why, but like every single time, if he's like, you know, this should be happening, Lord willing, and if the creek don't rise, like almost guaranteed he's going to say it. So it's one of those phrases I feel like just everybody says it's common. So what do you think? Is there a phrase that is used all the time, like one of those things that everybody says, and you've got a good one you want to share? 800-447-7234. You can text in your answer, or you can use the open mic on the My His Radio app.
2: An increase in the clouds with a chance of showers and thunderstorms today. A high this afternoon will be into the upper 70s. Decrease in the cloud cover overnight. We drop down in the low to mid 50s. Lots of sunshine Tuesday. A high near 75. A chance of isolated showers and storms Wednesday. A high into the upper 70s. Thursday, lots of sun, upper 70s. And then we're back in the upper 70s on Friday. I'm meteorologist Sally Russell with more uplifting and encouraging music next on His Radio 89.3.
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0: It's time to move and be a part of the movement. 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

0: love.
1: I'm Ethan. It's his radio. And this afternoon, we're talking about these phrases that seem to be in everybody's vocabulary, seems to be these ingrained things that we all say no matter what. Like, you know how, like, for instance, if somebody's about to get their license for the first time, what do you say? You say, well, I'll be sure to stay off the road, because we always say that, right? Or if you're trying to, you know, get a jar lid open and you can't get it open, so you hand it to somebody else and they open it with ease, what do you say? Well, I loosened it up for you, right? Like those kind of phrases that we all tend to say. Wanted to know if you got a phrase that you feel like everybody says. Got some great answers here. So Mercedes, she texted in. She said that actually her daughter's best friend, Nevaeh, says, I always hear bruh. Bruh is one of those things I feel like a lot of people do say now. She also says clock it. You know, like if you are taking something in, you clock it. That has become such a common phrase. So, so, so true. And then have a blessed day. I feel like that one's a pretty common one, especially in the South. You got to say that. Lisa says, it is what it is. That's like, I feel like the phrase that everybody says when they don't know what to say. They just say, well, you know, it is what it is. That is very, very common. Addie says, for real. For real. Somebody's telling you something and they go, what? No, for real? Like, for real is so common. I feel like that's going to be like one of those go-tos for many, many years. And then Jonathan said one I had never heard before, but he says, if anybody asks him how he is, he says, I always say, finer than a frog hair split three ways. I had never heard that before, but that's amazing. I feel like I'm going to have to use that now. How are you doing, Ethan? Oh, I'm finer than a frog hair split three ways.

0: I'm Ethan. It's His Radio. Looking ahead to just in a few weeks, we're going to have a lot of churches starting to host Vacation Bible School. And if you want your kids to be able to enjoy learning some activities and getting to sing some songs and go through scripture, and it really is one of my favorite things when I think back to my childhood of going to Vacation Bible School. Like, I learned so much and had such a great time with my friends at church, and I just loved it. And I think that you will also love having your kids be a part of a Vacation Bible School. If you're wanting to see where your kids can go for some VBS, we do have a lot of these different Vacation Bible Schools listed on our website, hisradio.com.
1: An increase in the clouds with a chance of showers and thunderstorms today. A high this afternoon will be into the upper 70s. Decrease in the cloud cover overnight. We drop down in the low to mid 50s. Lots of sunshine Tuesday, a high near 75. A chance of isolated showers and storms Wednesday, a high into the upper 70s. Thursday, lots of sun, upper 70s, and then we're back in the upper 70s on Friday. I'm meteorologist Sally Russell with more uplifting and encouraging music next on His Radio 89.3.
2: 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My mom sent me this really cool video recently of this super small girl just tearing up a high school basketball game with a big kind of game. Mom's note was, she's like us. 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
0: 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It's the downtown Greenville Farmers Market. Every Saturday until the end of October, down on Main Street in downtown Greenville, vendors, crafters, lots of food options from 8 a.m. to noon.

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His Radio, I'm Ethan. Years ago, I did the Ancestry DNA thing. Just wanted to see where my family came from. You know, I kind of knew a little bit. I knew that a lot of my family came over from Europe, obviously, but I didn't know which parts and, like, you know, how much of that was, you know, brought down to me and my DNA. So I did the Ancestry DNA thing. And, you know, they do give you back, like, some results of, like, where it's likely your ancestors came from. So they tell you, you know, which parts of the world that you have a lot of that percentage. And I hadn't looked at it in a long time, and I didn't realize they've updated this thing quite a bit since I first looked at it, where they kind of break down the percentages, not just by, like, countries, but also by, like, regions of the country now. So, like, for me, it says, like, you know, a lot of my traits come from England, and that was kind of the only thing I knew before. But now they're saying, oh, it's actually specifically more like southeastern England and northwestern Europe. So they're, like, you know, even getting it more of a scope that's even closer to where I might have come from. And then there's, like, you know, percentages for other countries around Europe, but that's, like, the strongest amount. And I also found this out, by the way. I don't know if you knew this. You can also get DNA test things like this for the animals in your household, too. So if you want to see about your pets and, like, what traits they have, like, what kind of breed they might have, you know, traits of, percentage-wise, down to the percentage. It's crazy how much information we can get on ourselves, on people that we love, and just knowing all the details, because it is kind of just fun to know where you came from,

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His radio. I'm Ethan. When my wife and I moved to the South, we discovered this soda we had never really seen before because we're originally from the Midwest. And so we saw it and we heard about it and we decided to try it. It's called Cheerwine. And so we thought, we'll just give it a shot. And well, it didn't take long before we realized, wow, we love Cheerwine. It's such a good, like, cherry flavored soda. And so then we find out, like, it's based in North Carolina. And then we find out there's an entire festival dedicated to it. The Cheerwine Festival is this Saturday. And so there's all these different booths, all these different vendors, and they have like a number of items that are going to be Cheerwine flavored. So they have like, you know, a number of foods with that kind of cherry taste with it. And then they even have like an official like festival shirt, and they had like a contest for people to, you know, put together like a design. And the winner is this one where it's like a bottle of Cheerwine in the middle of like flowers and bees buzzing around it. And I love this. It says Nectar of the South, which I think is pretty perfect description of it. Cheerwine, Nectar of the South. So yeah, pretty cool. That's what ended up being the design, and that's going on, like I said, this weekend. It's at Salisbury, North Carolina, the Cheerwine Festival.

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1: 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His radio. Oh, wow.

0: I'm Ethan. It's his radio. If you're ever listening to music and you just feel a little bit of like emotion during that music, and it's so much so that it gives you chills and you have that tingling sensation in your skin where goosebumps start to rise up on your arms. Well, you know, there's actually something to this. Listening to a powerful song, you know, hearing a voice sing or hearing some music play that makes that happen. It's a psychological and neurological trait that's called frisson. So it's a term that's described to use that that intense emotion triggered by sensory stimulation. So researchers have been looking at this and trying to figure out, you know, how it happens. And it turns out that it's not very common. Like, it only happens in a select amount of people because not everybody is affected by music like others. So if you have that, you have something pretty rare and pretty incredible, something that's called frisson. So now you can tell people that if you do get that chilling sensation, those goosebumps from just music alone, you have frisson.
1: An increase in the clouds with a chance of showers and thunderstorms today. A high this afternoon will be into the upper 70s. Decrease in the cloud cover overnight. We drop down in the low to mid 50s. Lots of sunshine Tuesday. A high near 75. A chance of isolated showers and storms Wednesday. A high into the upper 70s. Thursday, lots of sun, upper 70s. And then we're back in the upper 70s on Friday. I'm meteorologist Sally Russell with more uplifting and encouraging music next on His Radio 89.3.
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It's good to let people know what you think and to give your opinions, because your opinions make a big difference in change. And the same is going to be said for our His Radio music playlist. 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We'll send you out this little survey. Once you get that survey, you're going to fill it out, you know, just letting us know what you think about the songs. And then your name goes into a drawing for a chance to win something really cool. This month, we're giving away a Lowe's Home Improvement gift card. So if you're maybe needing to do some things before the summer hits, or maybe during the summer, you need some little touch-ups around the house, you can start thinking about that if you are a winner. So you never know, but you got to become a music influencer to even possibly win. So sign up today, hisradio.com.

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0: I'm Ethan, it's his radio, and that song, Elevation Rhythm, Washed, is like one of my gym songs. You ever just like hear a song, and it's like upbeat, it's like quick paced, and you think, you know, I gotta add that to my playlist for the gym. That's one of those songs for me. Like, I do have a number of times where I'll just kind of have certain songs I gotta listen to when I'm like running on the treadmill, or if I'm gonna be, you know, doing some weights, I have certain songs. But then like other times I'll just put on, like, you know, whatever. Like, I'll just sometimes even mix it up a little bit, do something completely out of left field, like from musicals or something, just to switch it up. But honestly, I feel like it does help. If you have the right song playing while you're working out at the gym, it can really change your pace, it can change your energy, and it can really help you to do more. So, you know, make sure you have those gym songs ready to go whenever you're heading to the gym yourself.
1: An increase in the clouds with a chance of showers and thunderstorms today. A high this afternoon will be into the upper 70s. Decrease in the cloud cover overnight. We drop down in the low to mid 50s. Lots of sunshine Tuesday. A high near 75. A chance of isolated showers and storms Wednesday. A high into the upper 70s. Thursday, lots of sun, upper 70s. And then we're back in the upper 70s on Friday. I'm meteorologist Sally Russell with more uplifting and encouraging music next on Hughes Radio 89.3.
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I'm Ethan, it's His Radio. If you want to have a good life, I mean, it's really all about talking to God each and every day. Trust me, you talk to God, you're going to see your life will get so much better. I mean, think about it. For a better morning, what do? Talk with God first. If you want a better night, what should you do? Talk with God last. If you want a better life, talk with God all day. Pray. Pray every day. Prayer, so important and a part of your life that'll make your life feel more fulfilling when you're getting to have that one-on-one conversation with the creator of the universe. So just be in prayer and be talking to God every chance you get, every single day.

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3: Here's

0: never gave up on me. It's his radio. I'm Ethan. Tonight's the finale of American Idol, and there's one contestant that I think has been one I've been rooting for just because I love that she shares her faith so openly. Her name's Hannah Harper, and she is going to be performing, and who knows, she may even win this season of American Idol. But I love this when she was interviewed and asked about what is it like to be yourself on such a large platform sharing your faith. This is what she had to say.
1: It's overwhelming, especially growing up in church and singing on a platform where you only are singing for the Lord and you're not singing for feedback. It's crazy to put yourself in a position where you have to be vulnerable and accepting they could rip you to shreds. They could absolutely hate what you're doing. I have allowed myself to be vulnerable to the world. It's hurt at times because people will make assumptions of who they think I am as a person, and it's like, oh, I want to tell them otherwise, but I don't have the chance to, and it's okay. It's, I think the biggest and healthiest thing for me to realize is not every single person will get to know me on a deeper level and still be comfortable with them having opinions on who they think I am. That's been the hardest part for me.
0: So now we will see, after she's shared her faith and her voice, will she be the next American Idol? Well, we'll find out tonight.

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0: It's His Radio. Hey, I'm Ethan. Tomorrow is Tuesday, which is special because it's not just any Tuesday. It's TikTok-o Tuesday. We'll have another video that we'll post tomorrow morning. And what you need to do is follow His Radio on TikTok and then look at that video. And in the comments section, go ahead and put a comment there and you'll be entered in to win a $15 gift card for Taco Bell for our TikTok-o Tuesdays. We're doing this every Tuesday in May.
1: Mostly cloudy sky. Overnight lows will drop down in the low to mid 50s. We should see an increase in the sunshine on Tuesday. A high on Tuesday afternoon, right around 75. Tuesday night, mainly clear mid 50s. Isolated showers with us early on Wednesday. Otherwise, sunshine, a high into the upper 70s. Thursday, blue sky, sunshine, or high on Thursday in the mid to upper 70s. We're close to the upper 70s Friday, mid 80s Saturday. I'm meteorologist Sally Russell with more uplifting and encouraging music next on His Radio 89.3.
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His Radio. I'm Ethan. Over the weekend, we had some friends who did a gender reveal party for their baby, and we got to watch the video, and my wife and I both thought they were having a boy. We just had this feeling it was going to be a boy. They were going to have Blue coming out of the box. Well, they opened up the box. They revealed they are having a little girl, which I know they're excited about. And it's always fun when you see these gender reveal parties. You see the parents' reactions, how they're so excited, especially for that first child, getting to know, okay, are you going to have a little boy, a little girl? Either way, they will be loved. And so very excited for them as they are going to be girl parents first.

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0: It's His Radio. I'm Ethan. I was looking through my Facebook and I was looking at old senior photos, you know, and it's so interesting because when you look at senior photos, either one of two things happens. You either look pretty similar to what you did in high school or you look completely different. To me, I feel like I still look pretty similar to my senior photos. I mean, I didn't really have much difference from then and now, except for my hair was a lot bigger in high school. But still, it is kind of just funny to see that person in that moment, who you were, and now who you are, and how far you've come, and where God's led you to be. And I just am thankful that I went from that high schooler who was graduating, didn't know what he was going to do with his life, to now getting to serve God in such a big way through radio. I never could have imagined, and I'm so eternally grateful to my Father in heaven for giving me the opportunity to be able to just share His love with others.
1: Mostly cloudy sky. Overnight lows will drop down in the low to mid 50s. We should see an increase in the sunshine on Tuesday. A high on Tuesday afternoon, right around 75. Tuesday night, mainly clear, mid 50s. Isolated showers with us early on Wednesday. Otherwise, sunshine, a high into the upper 70s. Thursday, blue sky, sunshine, our high on Thursday in the mid to upper 70s. We're close to the upper 70s. Friday, mid 80s Saturday. I'm meteorologist Sally Russell with more Lifting and Encouraging Music next on His Radio 89.3.
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0: It's time to move and be a part of the movement. It's the Piedmont Women's Center Born to Run 5K and Kids Fun Run this Saturday, May 16th at Bob Jones University in Greenville. 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

It's His Radio. I'm Ethan. A lot can happen between now and midnight. But what I think will happen is that you will love listening to your favorite songs and you'll be singing along to them. And you're going to get some great stories from Donna Cruz. She'll be in just a little bit.

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0: on my mind. 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Here's Make It Well.
1: Making well with my soul. Don't let me face this loneliness alone. Making well with my soul. I need a peace that only heaven knows. Jesus, could you please just sit and cry with me till I can sing, till I can sing. It is well with my soul.

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0: Josiah Queen and Brandon Lake on his radio, Can't Steal My Joy. Hi, I'm Donna Cruz. I don't remember which airline was doing this, leaving the middle seat open. It lasted for a little while, and it was nice. I got to take one of those flights. And just to know that you're going to have some space, just a couple of feet between you and that potentially germy person that was going to sit next to you. But it's true. They've done all the research and everything. And they say when airplane middle seats are left open, germ exposure is reduced by just about 50%, which is kind of weird because it seems like it should be a third since it's usually three people sitting together. I wonder if it's just the exact seat that's less germy or the space in between the other two seats. Not that I want to find out, because even being a small person, I never want to occupy a middle seat, if at all possible.
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So watch me burn. You know how good it feels when you hear the right song at the right time. 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House Fires Now, here's I Thank God.

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1: Andrew Rip on his radio, I Do It Again. I'm Donna Cruz. Just ahead of what's expected to be a busy summer travel season, there are some airlines on the fence talking about this, whether or not they are going to allow people on the plane who can't fit into one seat. And the thing is, not one airline is strictly enforcing this. It's just a decision that kind of ebbs and flows, so you don't really know. One of the biggest stories about this was a guy named Kevin Smith. He's a film director, and he was removed from a flight back in 2010 because the flight attendant said that the armrest couldn't come down, so he did not fit in the seat. Well, it turns out he was originally booked on a flight where he had two seats that he had booked for himself, but then he went on standby, got on an earlier flight where there weren't two seats available together. In his case, this was the catalyst to a weight loss journey. But I can only imagine this has got to be extremely humiliating to happen to anyone. And there must be a huge struggle in it, too, for the flight attendants to have to make the call. Linda, you've seen this personally.
2: I used to be a flight attendant, and I can't agree with you more than there's nothing more humiliating for the person that doesn't fit in the seatbelt or the seatbelt extender. That's humiliating enough. And the flight attendants, believe me, the last thing we wanted to tell them was, you don't fit. And a lot of times what you'll find are really overweight people don't travel for leisure. A lot of times they're traveling because they have to, maybe a death in the family or something like that. And I'm also a woman who's always struggled with weight. And some people have struggles that I don't have, and, you know, we have to respect that.
1: Right. And none of us gets a say in the fact that the seats keep getting smaller and smaller.
3: Mostly cloudy sky. Overnight lows will drop down in the low to mid 50s. We should see an increase in the sunshine on Tuesday. A high on Tuesday afternoon, right around 75. Tuesday night, mainly clear mid 50s. Isolated showers with us early on Wednesday. Otherwise, sunshine, a high into the upper 70s. Thursday, blue sky, sunshine, or high on Thursday in the mid to upper 70s. We're close to the upper 70s. Friday, mid 80s Saturday. I'm meteorologist Sally Russell with more uplifting and encouraging music next on his radio, 89.3.
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